They say the juicier the fruit, the better it tastes. Is that true? I don't know. If you're eating a mango, possibly. But welcome inside the Quiet Storm, and welcome to the first of the month. Shout out to all my fellow Virgos. Today's a special day. It really is. First of the month, babies. How are you? How are you? How was your day? I hope your day was good. We're going to have a good night. And I'm expecting a lot of calls tonight. I announced earlier on social media that today is my birthday. And I want to thank those of you who've been so kind to post up. So let's get into this beautiful night together. Because I couldn't think of anybody else I would want to spend my night with than you. Because you are a very, very important part of my life. So thank you, family, for being right here. As I double the musical treat with M2 May, this is entitled COD. Yes, it's on delivery tonight. Welcome home to the Quiet Storm.

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1: LaShante, well, you know that. I love you. Happy birthday. Happy birthday to you. Happy birthday to you. Happy birthday, my dear Lenny. Happy birthday to you. From Shante.
2: Thank you, Shante, for the birthday love. I appreciate that. That lady is so talented, so amazing. And I know she has some new music coming out, but I appreciate that so much. So because it is Tuesday, I'm going to give you a double dose of love from Miss Shante Moore. It's all right. And it will be all right tonight. I promise you that. We're going to decide in just a little bit what we're going to toast to. So stand by for that. But right now, sit back and vibe with me. And welcome to The Quiet Storm.

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0: Happy birthday to you. Happy birthday to you. Happy birthday, dear Lenny. Happy birthday to you. Happy birthday to you. Happy birthday to you. Yeah, I need a little auto-tune, but that's okay. Anyway, brother, wishing you the happiest birthday, man. You might as well just take your time and pace yourself. You don't have to celebrate it all in one day. Go ahead and take the week and just enjoy yourself. Sending you nothing but love.
1: Jimmy Jam, wow. Thank you, man, for the birthday acknowledgement. Coming from you, man, it's such an honor. I didn't expect that. So, you know what? Let me play a song that Jimmy Jam and Terry Lewis is responsible for. I mean, they're responsible for so much catalog of music when it comes to R&B. And this is one of them, from the SOS Band. They wrote it, produced it. Tell me if you still care. And family, I can tell you care. Thank you for so much love. I appreciate that. Good evening, Milwaukee. Good evening, New York, New Jersey, Connecticut. Welcome home. Welcome to the Quiet Storm.

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8: You know who I can't stand? I can't stand Top Dog. Every time I turn on the radio, I hear him. Now he's on TV. I turned on the TV. I seen a commercial on my TV. He got billboards up everywhere. You can't get away from him. He on the sides of buses. He's everywhere. Now he's sponsoring stuff. You seen it coming down the timeline. Can't get away from him. We get it. Then the guy on the radio, I really hate him. His voice is irritating. It drives me crazy. I be driving. I be trying to snatch the radio out the car when he come on. He irritates me. 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Get away from me. Please

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0: you. I listen to you. Keep the storm. Keep it quiet.
1: Lenny Lynn, my brother. My brother from another mother, man. Another year around the sun. I love you. Happy birthday, man. God bless you. May you continue to have many, many more.
2: Oh, this is going to be a very interesting night, I can tell already. Johnny Gill, Mike Biv, thank you guys for reaching out to me. I don't know where everyone is at because it sounds pretty noisy, but it must have been a party going on. But thank you so much for taking out the time from the party or whatever you were doing just to send birthday accolades to me. I appreciate it. Let me double your musical treat with New Edition. This is entitled Can You Stand the Rain? Happy birthday to all my fellow Virgos that are locked in tonight. I'm going to find out who else is celebrating a birthday with me. I know you are. Shout out to my Virgos that are locked in tonight in Georgia, Pine Bluff, Bryan College Station, Texas, in the village of Harlem, Brooklyn. Welcome to the Quiet Stone Bear.

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0: Quiet Storm, taking it down on the 1st of September, baby. Happy birthday to all my fellow Virgos. Today is my born day as well, so thank you so much for the wonderful accolades and the acknowledgments and the postings that you put up on my social media. Bless you so much. I thank you, thank you, thank you. Can't thank you enough. And someone is on the line. Thank you for calling. Hi.
1: Hi, happy birthday, Lenny.
0: Thank you so
1: much. It's your favorite person from New Haven, Connecticut. It's Sharon.
0: Sharon.
1: I've been knowing you for 40 years and loving you for 40 years.
0: Thank you so much.
1: You are one of my best friends, and I just wanted to call you to wish you the most happiest, blessed birthday ever. We've been through a lot.
0: Yeah,
1: but we're still friends.
0: For the benefit of people who don't know, Richmond, Virginia was my first stop once I fell in love with this radio thing. And then New Haven, Connecticut was my second stop. And I worked in New Haven, Connecticut for like 9 years. And then I went to Bridgeport, Connecticut and worked in Bridgeport. And WEB 108. So I remember those Connecticut days. And, and you know what? It was in Connecticut that I learned how to do radio, how to sharpen up my skills. So I give kudos to New Haven, to Connecticut in general, because they taught me so much and I've learned so much. So thank you, Sharon, for your friendship over the years. Appreciate you listening to the show as often as you do.
1: Wow. I'm just so happy that we're still friends and that you're here to celebrate your birthday. And I'm here
0: to celebrate
1: it with you.
0: Yes. Friendships are priceless. You know what I'm saying? When you find the right circle of people around you, you have to embrace them and hold on to them and appreciate them. And I do appreciate you. And everyone who knows me in Connecticut, thank you so much for your love as well. Thanks for calling.
1: Caitlin,
0: all right. Have a good one. But I ain't the only one celebrating a birthday on this day. You know, I found out that the amazing, talented, gifted, beautiful actress, songstress Zendaya, she's celebrating her birthday today. And I know some of y'all remember the movie Superfly, the original Superfly. The cat who played Superfly, Ron O'Neill, would have celebrated his birthday today. Songstress Gloria Stefan's birthday is today. Dr. Phil's birthday is today. Former NFL player Jason Taylor, who played with the Dolphins, he played with the Redskins, he played with the Jets, celebrating his birthday today. One of the BJs, Barry Gibb, celebrating the birthday today. You remember Tybo? You remember the fitness instructor? Billy Banks, right? Today is his birthday as well. And last but not least, a dynamic singer, songwriter that came out of Houston, Texas back in the day. Matter of fact, he came out with a song, and y'all were doing the dance to the song, because I remember my mama doing the dance called The Tighten Up. I'm talking about Archie Bell. He had a group called Archie Bell and the Drells. Remember them? Celebrating his birthday. So, to all my fellow Virgos, happy birthday. Remember, we got to celebrate our birthdays beyond one day. And birthdays are feathers in the brotherhood of time. So you know it's turn-up time for us, baby. I'm going to turn up by dropping a song to bring back a memory for you from Archie Bell and the Drells. It's called Strategy. I know there's a strategy, Miss Lady, to get you close to me. But thank you for the love, everyone. Welcome inside of the Quiet Storm, baby.

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0: this incident may or may not have happened with Don when he was walking down the street.
1: 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Lady came up to me and said, "Hey, Don, where you get that Jammin' 98.3 shirt from?" I said, "I got it from the Jammin' 98.3 merch page."

0: said, yeah. Then she said, instead of going to order one, I'm just going to take yours. Then she hit me in the head. And now I'm lying on the ground. All of a sudden, this dog runs past me. I said, dog, where you going? He said, I'm going to get your shirt. I said, thank you. And while you're going to get my shirt, I'm going to order another one from the Jammin' 98.3 merch page. 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

0: focus on Lenny Green, the person I just always wanted to be like when I was in radio, but I never gotten it right. So I had to leave radio, go to television. But merry birthday to you. You are one of one, my friend, and I love the way you love music and love seeing it move forward. Love seeing you move forward. Merry birthday to you.
1: Donnell Jones, Where I Want to Be, and the voice that you heard just a moment ago, that gentleman is a prominent radio and TV executive. Stephen Hill was big time in radio up in Boston and worked with Tom Joyner. Then he went over to become the president of BET Programming and was behind so many productions on BET. So Stephen Hill, thank you so much. Wow, man, that's a huge compliment. Thank you so much for the birthday acknowledgement. It's Tuesday, so I'm doubling your dose of love as we get a little deeper into this night with another Donnell Jones song. You know that I love you, family, and I thank you so much. I'm grateful and appreciative for what God has blessed me to do, and I'm happy to do it every night with you.

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2: So, what do you want to do? I'm here, baby.

Marvelous Marvin Gaye, the Prince of Motown, with I Want You. And I want you to get settled in as comfortable as you can tonight. I'm Lee Green. Please excuse my voice. I got this horse thing going on. I'm trying to nurse it the best way I can. So if I sound a little horrible to you, please forgive me. Keep on sipping, though. And what I recommend, we might enjoy tonight some Grand Marnier. Yeah, Grand Marnier, just a little bit. It's a liqueur. And it's paired great with a slice of orange. So if you can get some Grand Marnier, and you can't, some tequila would work, some sangria or some wine would work. Join me in a toast to celebrate life, to celebrate just waking up. That's the gift in itself. As I double the musical truth with Marvin Gaye, love is not what you say, but love is what you do. You sure love the ball, and I'm sure glad I'm balling with you tonight, family. Welcome to The Quiet Storm.

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0: This incident may or may not have happened with Don when he was walking down the street.
1: 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Lady came up to me and said, "Hey, Don, where you get that Jammin' 98.3 shirt from?" I said, "I got it from the Jammin' 98.3 merch page."

0: said, yeah. Then she said, instead of going to order one, I'm just going to take yours. Then she hit me in the head. And now I'm lying on the ground. All of a sudden, this dog runs past me. I said, dog, where you going? He said, I'm going to get your shirt. I said, thank you. And while you're going to get my shirt, I'm going to order another one from the Jammin' 98.3 merch page. 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

0: Benny Green. What's up, my man? You know I love you. Happy birthday. 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Love you, bro. Happy birthday.
1: Ruben Studdard. You ladies know him as the Teddy Bear. Thank you, my brother, for the birthday acknowledgement. Look, I didn't expect it to be like this tonight, but I am quite appreciative for the love that not only friends in the business have sent me, but you, for those of you who are liking with me on social media. Thank you so much for the love. When I bump into you, you always show the love. Thank you so much. I really do appreciate it. I'm not just saying it to say. I really do mean it from the bottom of my heart. Your presence is so vitally important. Like I said a little earlier today, there's no better place I'd rather be than in your company tonight. So thank you for turning me on. And coming up at the top of the hour, we're going to get into some kind of conversation tonight. Confessions of Love is on the way. But let me drop a song from Ruben Studdard. You know, Ruben, outside of American Idol, he traveled the world and the country for that matter, doing like a rebirth of Luther Vandross. So here's Ruben Studdard doing his rendition of Superstar by Luther. Welcome to the Quiet Storm. And thank you again, Ruben, for the birthday love.

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The whispers and say yes. That's all you have to do. Welcome to the Quiet Storm Bear. I'm going to double your musical treat with those legends in just a moment. I'm Lenny Green with a hoarse voice, so please forgive me for that. Coming up in just a minute, we're going to slide into a little conversation tonight. But let me just say thank you once again for the love. And happy birthday to all of my fellow Virgos. Let me know where you are. Drop me an email, LennyGreenTQS@gmail.com. And hold on to that email address, because if I don't pull up on your call, please drop me an email. Let me know your thoughts on this topic tonight. Would you rather be broke and in love, or rich and single? But now, keep in mind, you probably may choose rich and single. That doesn't mean that you're going to be happy. You could be rich and single and sad because you can't, you don't want to be around. Anyway, I want to hear your thoughts. Would you rather be broke and in love, or rich and single? And as you think about that, let me double your musical treat and get you in the mood. Hopefully you set up your ambiance in the right way. Here's another one from the Whispers to get you sensual if you're brewed up in the right way. In the

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5: 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Mission Barbecue has donated over $47 million to these causes since 2011. Sadly, in September 2025, the Krause family would lose their son, Andrew, killed during an Army flight training exercise with the 160th Special Operations Regiment. 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
4: Ewald Automotive and Gemin 98.3 remain committed to serving southeastern Wisconsin's veterans and the families of veterans with the utmost dignity and excellence. 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
6: You know who I can't stand? I can't stand Top Dog. 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I turned on the TV. I seen a commercial on my TV. He got billboards up everywhere. You can't get away from him. He on the sides of buses. He's everywhere. Now he's sponsoring stuff. You seen it coming down the timeline. Can't get away from him. We get it. Then the guy on the radio. I really hate him. His voice is irritating. It drives me crazy. I be driving. I be trying to snatch the radio out the car when he come on. He irritates me. Then my kids. He got my kids in it. My kids walking around talking about they gonna bite me. Then my dog. I'm looking at him funny like, I'm ready to get rid of you too. Get away from me. Please deliver this message to Top Dog. Tell him whatever point you was trying to prove, you proved it. If you get into an accident, that's who you call. Top Dog Law.
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0: The quiet storm serving you that thought-provoking, relaxing, comfortable, mesmerizing music, all blended together to make you feel just right, baby. I'm Lenny Green, and that was a Vine. But don't say no, say yes. I'm going to double it up on a Vine in just a moment. But it's time for me and you to get into confessions of love. And my question is, would you rather be broke and in love or be rich and single? Would you rather be broke and in love or be rich and single? 212-545-1075. I appreciate you calling tonight. What do you say?
1: Okay, you're asking me that right now, and I'd rather be rich and single.
0: Rich and single. Yes, why?
1: Why? Because I've been broken and in love, and that wears off really, really quick.
0: But wouldn't loneliness, you have all that money, but you'd be lonely.
1: Hey, man, you know what? I know this is going to sound like a factory response. You know, hey, for me personally, I got my children. You know what I mean? Gotcha. I got my volunteer work.
0: Gotcha.
1: Like, you know what I'm saying? It's like I can give love and receive love in a non eros romantic way. You know, I'd rather have brotherly love and neighborly love and some money over that other kind of love, man. You caught a brother at the end of a second divorce, so you know what I mean? Like,
0: gotcha.
1: You know what I mean?
0: Gotcha. All right, that's fair enough. That's an honest answer. That's true.
1: My name is Junius Hughes.
0: I appreciate your honest response tonight. Thank you, man. Look, if I don't pull up on your calls, please drop me the email, LennyGreenTQS@gmail.com. Would you rather be broke and in love or be rich and single? As promised, it's a double dose of love, baby, so let me give you another one from Avant. This is his rendition of a song that was originally done by Christopher Cross. It's called Sailing. Welcome inside the Confession of Love and the Quiet Storm.

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the right there. You, for me, for us. Ronnie G. Yes, sir. Yeah, Slick Rick.

0: Welcome inside the Quiet Storm. It hasn't been too quiet tonight behind the scenes, I can promise you that. I'm Lenny Green. Good to be in your company. And thank you so much for the outpouring of love that you have given me on social media. I want to thank quite a few of my friends that have been so kind to call up earlier tonight that are in the business just to express happy birthday. I am extremely grateful to my Heavenly Father for allowing me to make another full journey around the sun. Anyway, let me tap this love line to hear your thoughts on this Confessions of Love topic tonight. Would you rather be broke and in love or be rich and single? If I don't pull up on your call, drop me an email, LennyGreenTQS@gmail.com. Where do you stand?
1: Damn, that's hard. Can I pick neither?
0: No, you gotta pick one or the other.
1: I want to say rich and single because I've been broke and it's really hard when you don't know like how you're gonna pay your bills that month or the next month or how you're gonna eat and all that, and that's really actually very traumatizing. So I would say for peace of mind and just to be able to sustain yourself, I would say rich and single.
0: So you were broke, but were you in love at the time?
1: No. When you're broke, are you even really thinking about love? Because you're just trying to figure out how you're going to make it to the next day or the next month. Are you trying to figure out employment or whatever it is the situation? So you're not even really thinking about love because you're trying to just sustain yourself.
0: I don't think this question is posed as, okay, you're broke and then you meet somebody. Yeah, that could be a little different. But I mean, you're broke. You're going through a moment and you've always known this person and they say to you, let me help you out. Let me get you through this moment. You know what I'm saying? They could be of support. They could be of encouragement.
1: I agree. Because those conversations could be like, you know, what helps you deal with the day-to-day stressors being broke. So I agree.
0: But I think you want to be rich and single.
1: If I had to choose, because yeah, I think so. Just for the peace of mind, honestly, especially today with the cost of everything. Listen.
0: Understood, my love. 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
0: I'm going to tap the love line one more time to see where you stand on this. Would you rather be broke and in love or be rich and single? They say Labor Day weekend is the unofficial cap of the summer, but let me drop this song from Kool & Gang. Timeless classic, baby. Summer Madness. Welcome inside of Confessions of Love. This is The Quiet Storm.

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you know a 17-year-old that will be 18 in September or October? Did you know they can register to vote right now? And they could possibly change the outcome of the election in November. Whether it is your child, your grandchild, or someone you know, the law allows them to register before their 18th birthday so they can vote. Let's pull out all the stops and get ready for the most important election of our lives.

0: The Quiet Storm with Request Music going out to Miranda. Thank you for locking in with me tonight, baby, from Tulsa. Shout out to my lovers in North and South Tulsa. Shout out to Oklahoma City. Shout out to my lovers in Patterson, P-Town, Teaneck, New Jersey. Thank you for reaching out Plainfield, New Jersey, New Brunswick. For my lovers in the upper west side of Manhattan, to Milwaukee, to Bryan College Station, Texas, to Pine Bluff, Lake Charles, and a good evening going out to my lovers in Tuscaloosa and Birmingham, Alabama. I want to tap the love line one more time. Would you rather be broke and in love or be rich and single? And you know what? I'm going to even give you my assessment on this in just a minute. But talk to me. What do you say?
1: My name is Ahmed. I'd rather be rich and single.
0: Rich and single. All right, Ahmed. Why? Why would you want to be that?
1: Because if you've got the money, you don't need anybody. You just need some people you love, and that's it.
0: That's it? Okay.
1: Yeah.
0: You just need a couple of people you love and forget
1: yeah.
0: about everybody else.
1: No, it's not forget about another people. No, I'm not talking about that. I'm talking about it's better to know a few people uh-huh. that really love you. And you got some money. You don't have to be like rich, but
0: right.
1: as long as you got some money enough for you and you know, like, let's say five people appreciate what you're doing, uh-huh. you'll be okay. That's my point.
0: Okay, man. Thank you so much
1: okay.
0: for your input. I appreciate
1: no
0: that. The men seem quite assertive tonight. They wanted to get in, so the fellas have spoken. I guess the platform of love have changed over the years, huh? That says a lot. What would I rather be? People are asking. What would I rather be? Well, I would definitely like to be in love, but based on the terms, wow, broke and in love. I know what it's like to not have. I can't say broke, but I know what it's like to not have. And you have to have a partner who is equal to you. And understands and embrace where you're at if you're broke, which that would be a testament if that was true love. So because I laid out how I laid out the question, I'm going to have to support what the fellas have said. Be rich and single. That's where I stand. Hey, fellas, thank you for engaging in conversation with me tonight. It's Tuesday night, so I'm going to give you a double dose of love. I gave you Joe LaVert and Eddie. Let me put the Quiet Storm spotlight on something new from Eddie LaVert. Let's go to my place. And baby, you are already in it. Thank you for locking in and locking down in the Quiet Storm.

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3: You know who I can't stand? I can't stand Top Dog. Every time I turn on the radio, I hear him. Now he's on TV. I turned on the TV. I seen a commercial on my TV. He got billboards up everywhere. You can't get away from him. He on the sides of buses. He's everywhere. Now he's sponsoring stuff. You seen it coming down the timeline. Can't get away from him. We get it. Then the guy on the radio, I really hate him. His voice is irritating. It drives me crazy. I be driving, I be trying to snatch the radio out the car when he come on. He irritates me. Then my kids, he got my kids in it. My kids walking around talking about they gonna bite me. Then my dog, looking at him funny like, I'm ready to get rid of you too. Get away from me. Please deliver this message to Top Dog. Tell him whatever point you was trying to prove, you proved it. If you get into an accident, that's who you call. Top Dog Law.
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of Quiet Storm with Troop, and all I do is think about you. And that's the truth, bro. And I know you have thought about someone today, and hopefully you gave that someone a call. Never let a day go by without you expressing your love to somebody. You're saying those three magical words that everyone wants to hear. I love you. Doesn't cost you anything. And you'd be surprised at what kind of joy they can bring to someone's heart. Like I said, that was Troop with their rendition of All I Do Is Think of You. But it was originally brought to us by the Jackson 5. And here's their rendition. Hey, baby, it's a double dose of love on Tuesdays. And this is how I like to serve it to you. Welcome to the Quiet Storm. I'm Lenny Green.

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still help pay for the wigs. And I help with the lease. You know I ain't never been cheap. Relationships don't always last, but let's not turn it to beef. I come through from time to time and have you grabbing them sheets. 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
1: 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I said, "I got it from the Jammin' 98.3 merch page."

0: said, yeah. Then she said, instead of going to order one, I'm just going to take yours. Then she hit me in the head. And now I'm lying on the ground. All of a sudden, this dog runs past me. I said, dog, where you going? He said, I'm going to get your shirt. I said, thank you. And while you're going to get my shirt, I'm going to order another one from the Jammin' 98.3 merch page. 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

But Quest on with the barge, and I like it. I like the way you wear what you wear, especially around this time of night, Miss Lady. I like that perfume or oil that you dab on. So, I can't put you to sleep tonight, but I am going to put you to bed. And I think you're going to put me to sleep tonight because as delicious as you smell tonight, oh my gosh. Anyway, I want to double your musical treat with the barge, but I want you to remember that life is a song and love is the music. Tuesday evening in the Quiet Storm.

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0: Lenny, thank you for tucking me in tonight.
1: Always a pleasure to tuck you in nice and tight. Thank you for giving me the honors, especially on a special night like tonight. It's been a special day. Every day is a special day, but because today has been my born day, it's my Earth Day. Anytime we celebrate birthdays, it's our mother's birthday because they birthed us. So this is my Earth Day. And I'm grateful. I woke up this morning with a prayer that went, Heavenly Father, thank you from the bottom of my heart for blessing me with another beautiful year. And I'm grateful for this priceless gift that you have bestowed upon me. I don't take life for granted, and I trust you doing as well. So live your life to the fullest and make sure you spread those wings and enjoy not only living life, but experiencing it as well in the most healthiest and best way you can. Love much, laugh often, live well. Sweet dreams, ladies. Night, night. Thank you for making this night special. Fellas, always appreciate your presence. And thank you for making it special as well. Until tomorrow night, this has been The Quiet Storm. Sweet dreams.
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9: Hi, this is Dan Buttry, combat veteran of the Iraq War. 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Andrea was on a business trip in the World Trade Center's North Tower the morning of 9/11. 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
17: You know who I can't stand? I can't stand Top Dog. Every time I turn on the radio, I hear, now he's on TV. I turned on the TV. I seen a commercial on my TV. He got billboards up everywhere. You can't get away from him. He on the sides of buses. He's everywhere. Now he's sponsoring stuff. You seen it coming down the timeline. Can't get away from him. We get it. Then the guy on the radio, I really hate him. His voice is irritating. It drives me crazy. I be driving. I be trying to snatch the radio out the car when he come on. He irritates me. Then my kids. He got my kids in it. 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Then my dog. 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
1: 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Lady came up to me and said, "Hey, Don, where you get that Jammin' 98.3 shirt from?" I said, "I got it from the Jammin' 98.3 merch page."

0: said, yeah. Then she said, instead of going to order one, I'm just going to take yours. Then she hit me in the head. And now I'm lying on the ground. All of a sudden, this dog runs past me. I said, dog, where you going? He said, I'm going to get your shirt. I said, thank you. And while you're going to get my shirt, I'm going to order another one from the Jammin' 98.3 merch page. 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

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Coffee in the morning? That's jamming. Out on the weekend? 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

0: 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Salute the troops.
1: Hi, this is Dan Buttry, combat veteran of the Iraq War. Wauwatosa native and co-founder of Mission Barbecue, Bill Krause, opened their first restaurant on September 11, 2011, to mark the 10-year anniversary of 9/11. They did it to honor our nation's first responders and military as a way to help charitable organizations that focus on supporting this community. Mission Barbecue has donated over $47 million to these causes since 2011. Sadly, in September 2025, the Krause family would lose their son, Andrew, killed during an Army flight training exercise with the 160th Special Operations Regiment. This September, we remember all who were lost on 9/11 and in the line of duty ever since.
0: Ewald Automotive and Jammin 98.3 remain committed to serving Southeastern Wisconsin's veterans and the families of veterans with the utmost dignity and excellence.
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1: I was walking down the street the other day. Lady came up to me and said, "Hey, Don, where you get that Jammin' 98.3 shirt from?" I said, "I got it from the Jammin' 98.3 merch page. 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

0: yeah. Then she said, instead of going to order one, I'm just going to take yours. Then she hit me in the head. And now I'm lying on the ground. All of a sudden, this dog runs past me. I said, dog, where you going? He said, I'm going to get your shirt. I said, thank you. And while you're going to get my shirt, I'm going to order another one from the Jammin' 98.3 merch page. 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

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Coffee in the morning? That's jammin'. Out on the weekend? Still jammin'. 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
1: Hi, this is Dan Buttrey, combat veteran of the Iraq War. 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Andrea was on a business trip in the World Trade Center's North Tower the morning of 9/11. She was on the phone checking in with her home office when suddenly the phone line disconnected. 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Today, you can visit an incredible 9/11 memorial in downtown Kewaskum, where the community came together to remember their fallen daughter and all who were lost that tragic day.
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1: 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So that means we got a dope discussion planned for you. 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
1: I was walking down the street the other day. Lady came up to me and said, "Hey, Don, where you get that Jammin' 98.3 shirt from?" I said, "I got it from the Jammin' 98.3 merch page. You can..."

0: said, yeah. Then she said, instead of going to order one, I'm just going to take yours. Then she hit me in the head. And now I'm lying on the ground. All of a sudden, this dog runs past me. I said, dog, where you going? He said, I'm going to get your shirt. I said, thank you. And while you're going to get my shirt, I'm going to order another one from the Jammin' 98.3 merch page. 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
1: Hey, what's poppin'? 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So that means we got a dope discussion planned for you. 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
2: Whoa,
1: it is Wednesday, September 2nd, 2026, and we are here. Come on now.
2: Yes, indeed.
1: Let that thing up. We are here. We topside, everybody. All right, there goes Trey G.
2: Good morning.
1: And also comedian J.J. Williamson.
3: Good morning, good people.
1: All right, let's get right into it. Today on this Wednesday, September 2nd, it is World Coconut Day.
2: Okay.
1: You know, people are really into coconut water and stuff. I'm not.
2: Coconut water.
1: Yeah.
2: Yeah.
1: Do y'all like coconut? I love coconut water.
2: Nah.
1: I like coconut, though. Do you eat coconut?
2: Nah. It's very hydrating for you is what I hear, too. Yeah. It's good for you.
1: I love coconut. Like, give me a coconut donut.
2: Oh, really? I love it. Almond joy. Mm-hmm. Give me a
1: me
2: good
1: too.
2: Little almond joy.
1: Oh, yeah.
2: I love coconut. Coconut cream pie. I love
1: me
2: it.
1: Me too.
2: Man,
1: it's
2: come on,
1: National Live Fearless Day.
2: Okay. Yeah, live fearless. Do it scared, people.
1: Right.
2: Do it scared.
1: Pierce Your Ears Day.
2: I never did that.
1: You never did piercing?
2: I never had an ear ear piercing or
3: really?
2: A nose. Yeah, or a nose.
3: Yeah.
1: JJ, what you got? Both ears
3: both
1: pierced?
3: Both ears. Yeah.
1: Okay, ain't you
2: really?
1: Cute?
2: Yeah. Ain't you cute?
1: You cute.
3: I appreciate it.
1: Did I say it right? Yeah, crew.
2: Okay. You crew.
1: I did it.
3: C-U-R-T.
1: I did it. Okay. All right, good. It's National Blueberry Popsicle Day, too.
2: I ain't never had that.
1: A blueberry popsicle.
2: Ain't
1: me
2: never
1: either.
2: Had that.
1: We probably, hold on a second. It probably was blueberry. We used to, give me the blue one.
2: Give me the blue one. You know, yeah. That's how black folks classify.
1: Yeah.
2: I want the
1: red
2: one.
1: Yeah, you don't even know the flavor.
2: Y'all ain't got no more purple.
1: So we probably had a blueberry one. We just didn't know what it was.
2: Yeah, facts.
1: All right, let's celebrate birthdays. Here we go.
4: It's your birthday.

0: The actor Keanu Reeves is celebrating his birthday.
1: Hey, okay.
0: Keanu, I love him. Yeah. Keanu Reeves don't get to say much in a... Somebody said he can't act real good.
2: Yeah.
0: So have you ever noticed that his movies, he just makes statements.
1: Facts.
2: He doesn't do a lot of acting.
0: It's always the same role.
1: He has one movie where it's like the least amount of words in a movie ever. Ever.
0: Dang. TV actor Damson Idris celebrating a birthday.
2: All right.
1: Great actor. Yeah.
0: Comedian Cat Williams is celebrating a birthday today.
2: Cat.
0: And the football player Terry Bradshaw celebrating a birthday.
2: Hey, man, let me give a huge birthday shout out to my beautiful late wife, man.
1: Hey.
2: September the 2nd.
0: No. Wow.
2: Yeah, man. Keisha, man.
0: Keisha was a Virgo,
2: yeah,
0: too?
2: Yeah, Keisha was a Virgo.
0: The two, wait a minute. Two laid-back Virgos together.
2: Two laid-back Virgos. Crazy. Man, shout out to her, man. I miss her dearly.
1: My mom's birthday was August 31st.
2: August 31st?
1: Yeah.
2: Oh, man.
0: She's a Virgo, man. Too.
1: Yes, indeed.
2: Virgo, man. We're good people.
0: You are. Can I tell y'all something? I have more Virgos around me than ever before. I used to have a lot of Leos. I used to have a lot. Yeah, now, I hardly have any Leos, but I have all Virgos.
1: Wow. Yeah.
0: And that's crazy. I mean, when I tell you, my husband's a Virgo.
1: Yeah.
0: One of my besties is a Virgo. I mean, I love you, Virgos. Virgo, y'all so easy going.
2: Yeah, that's
0: y'all can,
2: us.
0: Y'all can be critical, though.
2: Mwah!
0: Y'all can be critical, man.
2: Come on, now.
0: All right. Hey, we kick the show. We kick our show off with these memes. Here's mine. Mine just says this. I lose track of how many times per day I want to turn and say this to somebody. You can't seriously be this effing stupid, right? Like,
1: especially driving.
0: Right.
1: I say it all the time, driving. Come
0: you
1: on,
0: can't
1: bro.
0: Come on.
1: Come on, dog.
0: Thank you.
1: All right, I got one. You got to follow it, though. Mine says... Let me find out my little yeah, with another yeah. I'm a yeah.
0: Wait, say that again.
1: I got you, don't worry about it. It's like, let me find out my little yeah, with another yeah. I'm a yeah. I know that's right.
2: Mm-hmm. I'm a yeah.
0: Right now.
2: Yeah, with the yeah.
0: Yeah, I like that.
2: Yeah, here we go. Forget getting shot. Imagine getting a boot on your girl's car while you at your side chick.
1: Ooh.
2: Me and my side.
1: I don't even know.

0: they explain that one. Even if I'm on that side of town, I'm in trouble.
1: All right.
2: Baby, you ain't going to believe this. They stole your car.
1: All right.
0: Who?
1: All right. Listen, coming up on the show today, we got to get your take on our dope discussion. So make sure you lock in while dropping them kids off to school. Plus, I'm going to keep you up on game inside the Hot Topics with the latest hot entertainment news. Ooh. And we're going to drop some money in your pockets with the $1,000 Minute Game. Get ready, everybody. It's about to be a great day on this Wednesday hump day. It's Dee Dee in the morning. Football is back and something big is coming on September 2nd. 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
2: Hey, good morning. It's Dee Dee in the morning, and I got Trey G and comedian J.J. Williamson. J.J. got his bell back this morning. J.J., hello? You want to ring that thing for me?
3: I'm so happy.
2: There it is. J.J. got his bell back. Guys, I love when this woman is on with us. She's from It's Only Entertainment.
3: Yes.
2: Our entertainment reporter is here, Miss Marie Davis.
4: Hey, family. Thank you for having me. First of all, I love this new studio.
2: I just want everybody to know, Marie be on every story. Marie, what you got today? What are we going to talk about?
4: Listen, we have to talk about Keefe D. He was found guilty in the Tupac murder trial.
2: Wow.
4: Listen, a Las Vegas jury found Keefe D guilty of first-degree murder with a deadly weapon in the 1996 killing of Tupac. Mm. Now, the verdict came down Monday after less than 3 hours of deliberation. He was the only person ever charged in the case, and prosecutors never claimed that he pulled the trigger. However, they argued that he orchestrated it in retaliation for an earlier fight involving his nephew. Now, the case leans entirely on his own words over the years, along with police interviews and his 2019 memoir, where he detailed the shooting himself.
3: Hold on.
4: Tupac's family hugged and cried in court as the verdict was read. Davis, he plans to appeal, and he is facing life in prison.
2: Wow.
4: Sentencing is set for October.
2: What's wrong, now, Trey? Wait, hold on. Trey's having a problem. What?
3: So, Marie, you mean to tell me he got convicted from telling on his damn self?
4: For snitching on himself.
3: Boy.
4: Who actually? He could have kept that to himself. He could have took that to the grave.
3: So do you think the verdict would have been, the outcome would have been different if he would have been quiet, though?
4: Yes.
3: Absolutely.
4: We wouldn't have been talking about it right now.
2: Yeah.
3: Wow.
4: Yeah, we would have left it alone.
2: That's crazy. Interesting.
3: Damn, okay. Dwayne.
2: I know. He snitched on himself.
3: Self-snitching.
2: What else we got going on? What's going on? What else?
4: And then we have to talk about Aaliyah. Mm-hmm. Aaliyah's uncle is blaming his son for her death. Now, Aaliyah's uncle and longtime manager is now claiming in a new lawsuit that documents his son, Jomo, is partly blamed for the 2001 plane crash that killed her.
2: Wait, let me get this straight. Hold on. Let me slow this down. You're saying Aaliyah's uncle, who was her manager, right?
4: Yes.
2: He is saying that his own son is responsible for his niece's death?
3: Wow.
4: Okay. Yes, he said Joma was paid to coordinate travel for her Rock the Boat video shoot in the Bahamas, and that his failure to properly book flights forced Aaliyah into a smaller private plane that crashed. Mm. Now, this is all surfacing because Joma is currently suing his father for $1.2 million, claiming Barry owes him a cut of earnings from Aaliyah's masters and other artists' music under an old settlement.
2: Oh.
4: Now, Barry's relationship with his son was never the same, he claims. After Aaliyah died, Joma denies any wrongdoing. Wow. Why are we fighting 25 years later?
2: Right.
4: What's going on?
3: The same reason why we convicted a man 30 years later. We love bringing up old stuff in the culture, boy.
5: So receipts they've been keeping receipts over 30 years then.
3: Big fan.
2: Clearly. Hold on a second. I got to tell everybody, I didn't keep some receipts from 4 or 5 years ago, so I get it.
3: Ain't no expiration.
4: We love to pull out the receipts.
2: You never know.
4: It's proof.
2: Never know when you need these receipts.
5: Hell, I needed mine when I tried to graduate from high school. I say, look, I did pass that.
2: Now, here's another case we need to talk about, Marie, would be the Mo3 one, because I saw something that was disgusting.
3: Yeah.
4: Listen, okay, this man is accused of killing rapper Mo3, and he was reportedly caught after investigators noticed that he wore the same underwear for 2 days.
2: Come on.
4: Are we not showering? Are we not You know what I'm saying? Bathing and changing our clothes and grooming and doing all the things.
2: Okay.
5: Well, when you're on the run and you got your life is in jeopardy, you ain't thinking about no draws.
2: Man. No.
5: Come on.
2: Wait, come on.
4: So you saying this is okay? We wearing the same draws 2 days in a row?
3: I will say this, Marie. I will say this. There was a report the other day that came out that says Gen Zers are now showing up to dates with their natural smell, with their natural pheromones. So maybe that's what bro was practicing.
5: Oh, hell no.
2: Hold on, look at
4: Marie. With the same draws on? Yeah. Okay. I don't know.
2: Marie, have you ever checked, like, a guy you were dating, did you ever check to see if he was wearing the same draws 2 days in a row?
5: Oh, God.
4: I'm going to check, I'm going to smell, and all of those things. And I smell anything funky, he's getting the boot.
2: Then we got to pay attention, yeah. Right? I guess we need to start paying attention. Like these police officers and detectives.
5: All right.
2: I ain't never looked up and noticed that my man was wearing the same draws 2 or 3 days in a row, but I will pay attention now.
5: Let's move on.
4: Okay, exactly.
2: Right. Finally, I believe we have a congratulations you were saying about Rihanna, right?
4: Yes, Rihanna makes history reaching 2.0 billion streams on Spotify.
2: Mm.
4: You know some of her hit songs, We Found Love, mm-hmm. Umbrella, Love the Way You Lie, Love on the Brain, Diamonds, wow. Only Girl. Rihanna is just
2: still that, just girl. That girl. And yep. She hasn't dropped an album, they said, what, in 10 years?
5: My God.
4: In 10 years.
2: And she's still dominating on Spotify. That's great. Shout out to Rihanna.
3: The Navy is starred.
2: Yeah.
3: The Navy is starred.
2: That's right. It was the Rihanna Navy. Yeah. All right. Well, listen, you know, we love that you get up and talk with us all the time, Marie. Let everybody know how they can find you. Tell them all about It's Only Entertainment.
4: Absolutely. It's Only Entertainment is the best blog for all celebrity news. Mm-hmm. Okay, we headline everything so that way you don't have to. Follow us on It's Only Entertainment. And you can read our website, itsonlyentertainment.net. And I am Marie David. You can follow me _MarieDavid on all social media platforms.
2: We love you.
4: Thank
2: with
4: you
2: us.
4: So much.
2: Thank
4: yes.
2: you.
5: Come on,
2: I love when she's with us. You guys clap it up.
4: Yes.
2: Entertainment reporter and blogger. There she is, Miss Marie David.
5: Hey.
2: In the morning. Hey, it's Dee Dee in the morning, and I want you to do me and yourself a quick favor. 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
2: All right, good morning. It's Dee Dee in the morning. Guys, listen, Trey G says he found a list, JJ.
3: Mm-hmm. Okay.
2: He's found a list and he wants to, now what is this? He wants to bring it out to us.
4: Yeah.
2: What it is. Okay.
4: I'm trying to rack my brain because it's a little R-rated. You know what I'm saying? Or at least PG-13.
2: Okay.
4: It's a little PG-13 rated. So these are some songs I found that were the best to make love faces to. Ooh.
2: The best to make love faces.
4: Yeah. These songs are the best songs that you want to make love faces to.
2: Damn.
4: And all you right. can read between the lines now. S-E-X. No more secrets.
2: First of all, love faces.
4: Yeah, making love,
5: some love
4: making
5: faces out there.
2: Love
5: in the world.
2: Okay.
4: Faces. Okay. Yeah. That song is not on the list though. That love faces song is not on the
2: list. Yeah. Is a love face when you taste something sour like a lemon?
4: No.
2: Is that a love face?
4: Love face is when you taste something that you love.
2: Oh wow. Hey, come on now, Trey.
4: Yes, sir.
5: Nah.
4: It's something that you taste
5: sure, like. Right. Be quiet.
4: Yeah. Right. These are some of the songs. These are some of the best songs to make love to. Okay. Number 10 are some of the best artists, I should say. Number 10, Doja Cat. They say
2: Doja Cat.
4: Wow. Is coming in last on the list. But I mean, at least she
2: here
4: made
2: is a
4: the
2: song
4: list.
2: I'm trying. I can't think of the name of it. That she has one that I do like. That's kind of slow.
4: Chick, I said what I said.
2: Not that one. I'd rather be famous instead. I love that song.
4: No. That might be a good one. These are some of the songs best artists, I guess I should say, to make love to. Rihanna came in on the list as well at number 8. Mm-hmm. Any Rihanna song you can make love
2: would
4: to?
2: Would it be the Desperado? No, that ain't one. That ain't
4: love
2: that one.
4: On the brain.
2: Love on the brain.
4: Yeah, got you singing my name.
2: Good one.
4: Yeah. Now this next one, I don't really know about this one. This artist here, I don't know how he made the list, but they say this is a good artist to make love to. Tyler the Creator.
2: All right, now, Trey, that's for you to figure out. I mean,
4: I don't know. He got some stuff that make you probably get a little nasty.
2: Slow?
4: Yeah. Huh. Yeah. Okay. He got some stuff that got, because you make my earthquake. You remember that song?
2: No.
4: You make my earthquake. It's a good song to make love to.
2: All right.
4: Yeah, it's a good song to make love to.
2: You make my earthquake.
4: Okay, well, maybe if you don't like that one, how about this one? Kendrick Lamar. Came in number 6 on the list.
6: If it was up to me, I would. Nobody
5: making love to that.
2: I know it's a Kendrick.
4: What? Oh yeah,
5: you making love to that?
4: Yes, you making love to that.
2: Wow. Is it fast love?
4: Well, might be.
5: Is it a quickie?
4: I'm about to say.
5: You put that song on, that mean the car running.
4: Sometimes you got to get in and get out.
2: All right.
5: Come on now.
4: Got to get in and get out.
5: Yeah.
4: Okay. How about this? Okay, these are the top 3 then. These are the top 3 artists that they said is good to listen to during making love faces. Okay. Drake came in at number 4. Now, you can't fight Drake now. Mm-hmm. He got some songs you can make love to. Come on.
2: Drake? Yeah.
5: Hotline Bling?
4: Shut up.
2: No, but you know when he tries to sing. You know every now and then he tries to sing.
4: Yes.
2: I can see it.
4: You can make love to Drake songs. Right. The number 2 artist you can make love to, Kanye West.
2: I'm getting out of here. Man. Who put this list together?
5: Oh, yeah. Who put this
6: don't
5: list?
6: Don't put your love like that.
2: All right.
6: Your
2: clearly, it was
6: down.
2: Someone with who was hearing impaired.
4: My Dios mio. I don't think that's a bad one. Well, Kanye got some
2: Kanye
4: nice love making songs.
2: To make love to.
4: Yeah. I made that famous. Come on. I made that.
2: Okay.
4: Famous.
2: Clearly, you're making love in a threesome, an orgy, something going on here.
5: Hey, you just met them that night.
4: Hey. No judgment zone.
2: Yeah.
4: No judgment zone. Okay. And the number 1 artist this list says that you can make love faces too is none able or none other than Able. The Weeknd.
2: Oh Lord.
4: The Weeknd.
2: Yeah, I can see the Weeknd.
5: Nah, I can see the Weeknd. Got some cuts like that.
2: But I'm gonna tell you who I'm questioning. The Kendrick Lamar I'm questioning.
4: Wow.
2: I'm also questioning Tyler the Creator.
4: Uh-huh.
2: And I'm probably gonna test who's another one we gonna worry about that we go, I don't know.
4: Taylor Swift made the list. You don't make love to Taylor Swift.
2: I'm leaving.
5: I'd rather you just give me some plies.
4: Shut up. Not plies.
2: Give you some of that.
5: Baby.
2: Give you some of that bitch.
5: Becky.
2: All right, thank you for that, Trey. Appreciate it. It's Dee Dee in the morning. Today's R&B and old school jamming 98.3.
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1: Jamming 98.3. Good morning, Didi in the morning, along with the fellas over there, Trey G and comedian J.J. Williamson. Here we go. We got to get into the hot topics.
2: Do it in.
1: Yeah, we do. We got to, because Clarissa Shields, have y'all heard? Mm-mm. The boxer, Clarissa Shields, mm-mm, who some people said dating Remy Ma's husband, Papoose. Well, Clarissa now is getting ready to do something else. She says she's done with boxing. She's got a new career. We got to tell you about it. Here we go.
0: Situations get sticky.
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1: First thing we got to talk about, you guys saw this story now. According to what I'm hearing, 39-year-old California sex offender, dubbed the serial butt sniffer,
2: come on now,
1: has been arrested again.
4: The owner here at the Big Save discount store called police after they noticed a man bending down attempting to sniff customers. You see the man who police have identified as 39-year-old Khalees Crowder kneeling down inside the grocery store here on Glen Oaks Boulevard. Mm. He's wearing a blue shirt, denim jeans, and a teal backpack. Witnesses say he was trying to sniff people inside the store. Police arrested Crowder on Friday around 3:30 after reviewing this surveillance footage from Big Save discount store and video from another store, Marshall's, which is about 3.5 miles away, where Crowder was allegedly doing the same thing. Police say Crowder was cooperative and was booked for a parole violation.
1: That's sad.
2: Boy, you're nasty, boy.
1: Yeah.
2: Boy, you nasty.
1: A butt sniffer. They call him the butt sniffer.
2: And I'm going to tell you this. At Marshall's, have you ever been to a Marshall's?
1: Yeah.
2: The AC do not work. You know, you be hot and sweaty in a Marshall's.
5: And then you know how compact them clothes
2: them
5: be on the rack?
2: Yes.
5: Man, you could barely pull them things apart to try to see if you can get the pants.
1: I'm going
5: to
1: say this, guys. Everybody has a fetish.
5: I was just going to say the same thing.
1: You hear people who got foot fetish in it? Yeah.
5: Feet.
1: This
5: ears.
1: Dude, I feel sorry for folks who got them crazy fetishes. I do.
2: Yeah.
1: But the fact that you wake up in the morning and your urge is to sniff a butt is that's beyond me, though.
2: Yeah, everybody got fetishes. Keep that at your house. Keep that in your bedroom.
1: I mean, I just feel sick. JJ, you have a fetish?
5: Yeah.
1: What is it?
2: You see how he paused?
1: What is it, JJ?
5: Just kissing.
1: Oh, do you? You like to kiss? That's your fetish?
5: I love to kiss.
1: So your fetish is so bad you would just run up on folks and just start kissing?
5: No, I ain't gonna just run up on anybody. I mean,
2: you made that clear.
5: Yeah, let me say that.
1: All right, what about you, Trey?
2: My fetish?
1: You have a fetish?
2: This is a little personal, but I do like feet.
1: Yeah. Do you really?
2: I love some toes. Oh, I love some pretty toes, some pretty feet, some pretty nails.
5: Yeah.
1: I hate it.
2: Come here. What JJ say? What did JJ say?
1: Okay, y'all want to hear my fetish? My fetish used to be, I love men with nice thighs.
2: Thighs?
1: Really?
2: Really?
1: And my husband used to have them because he played soccer, but now he don't no more.
2: Oh, really?
1: I don't know what happened. His thighs are smaller than mine.
2: Cut it out. Stop.
1: He done lost every muscle in them thighs.
2: Stop. You're doing too much.
1: All right, I am. You know what? He says that too to me. Hey, listen, let's move on, though. We got to talk about something else. Oh, the fake 49er player. What was this story, y'all?
5: Man, this man right here, man, you know, he called himself a wide receiver for the 49ers.
2: Yeah.
5: Well, he got caught, got arrested, and now these women, boy, they are pissed off.
6: So I have three really, really good friends who play in the NFL right now. One, his name is Tyreek Hill. He plays for the Miami Dolphins. He just got traded last season from the Kansas City Chiefs. One of my best friends. John Brown, he just was all over the league last season, but now he's with the Buffalo Bills again. He was with them before. And he's also my personal chef's brother. And Antonio Brown is another one of my good friends. Now, Antonio Brown is a Hall of Fame wide receiver, Super Bowl MVP. He's not in the league right now because he be going through other But long story short, I was born in Switzerland.
1: Mm-mm.
6: And I met these guys through business. And I'll explain what kind of business later once I tell you the football story. So regardless of where I am on the planet, whether I'm in Switzerland, Italy, France, wherever I am, we always work out off-season, no matter where we are. If I have to fly to Miami, if they fly to me, whatever, we find a football for them, we work out.
1: This man is really sitting here acting like that he's a player.
2: That he know all these people. But he talking too much. It make me think he lying.
1: Oh, people who talk that much, you be like, uh-uh.
2: Yes.
1: You telling too much.
2: He overdoing it.
1: Yeah, because if you were really around those type of guys, they don't want people to know their business.
2: At all. Okay. At all. And you trying to make it seem like you positioning yourself with these people. They should have known he was lying.
1: Yeah, they say there's a lot of girls online talking about they got scammed by this guy.
2: Yeah.
1: But some people say, you got your nerves, America, and everybody in our community. We've been talking about, where all my scamming
2: is. bad. Yeah, they mm-hmm. sure was.
5: Should he pay a fine only or go to jail as well?
1: All the above. All the above. All right, let's move on and talk about Clarissa Shields real quick. We got to talk about this girl.
2: The GOAT is what she called herself. She's the GOAT in the ring. I don't know if she's the GOAT in boxing. I mean, in singing. She said that she sounds like a mix between Alicia Keys and Tamar Braxton. You decide for yourself.
7: I'd rather rap than sing. Okay, but you must understand through a touch of your hand makes my pulse react.
1: She sounds like who?
2: Alicia Keys.
7: And it's only the thrill of boy.
1: I sound better than her at karaoke. I'm not getting ready to do this. Yeah. We're not going to listen no more. We're going to shut the show down. How about that?
5: Because I know who sounds better than her.
1: Who?
5: Dr. Pepper, baby.
1: Coming up, you guys, we got $1,000. Speaking of money, $1,000 is yours. Get ready to play our $1,000 minute game next. It's Dee Dee in the morning.
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6: Good Wednesday. It's Dee Dee in the morning. All right, we're here. We're ready to get the day started. I see who I need to see, and that would be Trey G. He's here to tell us what's trending. What you got?
7: Hey, so billionaire John Morgan, you know, him and his wife actually just donated, I believe, to Howard University.
6: Is this the guy that has Morgan and Morgan Law Firm?
7: I believe so. Yeah, I believe so. He basically was doing an interview the other day, and he said that 23 of his employees quit the first week that he put cameras on his work-from-home computers. They was doing something they had no business doing.
6: Right.
7: And didn't want old John and the higher-ups to see.
6: Yeah, wasn't working.
7: Yeah, basically, that's pretty much what it sounded like they was doing. He said it's not that they don't want to work from home. He said they don't want to effing work, is what he said.
6: Let me tell y'all.

0: something, though. I must admit. Now, listen, Mr. Morgan and Morgan guy, good for you, but let me tell you something. Mm-hmm. You need to leave these people alone because we all know how to multitask when we work from home. During the pandemic,
1: yeah.
0: Man, I'd make breakfast. I was in there putting laundry in while we were on the show.
1: Yeah, I know you remember all those people who were working multiple jobs during the pandemic, work from home jobs.
0: Yeah.
1: They was working multiple employers work from home too. So,
0: I'm telling you, we can multitask when we at home.
1: Take advantage of it.
0: All right, listen, coming up, we got the five things you need to know to start your day. Next, it's Dee Dee in the morning. Today's R&B and old school, Jammin' 98.3.

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1: All right, good morning. It's Aditi in the morning. Welcome to the show. Welcome, welcome, welcome. It is Wednesday.
2: Hump, hump.
1: It is. Yes, it is. It's hump day, September 2nd, 2026. We're all here. Trey G. Woo-hoo. Also, comedian J.J. Williamson.
2: Good morning, good morning, good morning, good people.
1: Let's get right to the five things you need to know to start today.
3: The five things you need to know right now on Aditi in the morning.
1: Hey, guys, the first thing you need to know this morning. So you guys remember we were hearing the stories about the sailors. They were on the USS Abraham Lincoln, and they were saying they were starved.
2: Yo.
1: Remember, they didn't have good food and all this other kind of stuff. Well, now they're saying that they're coming home pretty much. First, though, they are going to dock in Thailand. According to what I'm hearing, Thailand has issued prostitution warnings as 5,000 U.S. sailors arrive in town after 200 days at sea.
4: Oh, Lord.
1: 200 days at sea.
4: Yeah.
1: Now they're saying ahead of its arrival, the police are preparing additional patrols around their main beachfront and nightlife districts there.
4: Mm-hmm.
1: They're also saying that they're going to be watching on what's happening with the prostitution as these 5,000 sailors had been at sea for 200 days.
4: Yeah, fellas, I'm going to say this. Behave yourself.
2: Yeah.
4: Behave
2: it
4: yourself.
2: It ain't worth it.
4: Boy, I'm telling you.
2: It ain't worth it.
1: Can you imagine that? Can you imagine? What would you do, both of you two, if you were at sea for 200 days?
4: When I land on when I dock, I'm going to give me some food. I'm going to eat.
1: JJ's not looking at me like that's what he wants.
4: Food. Damn.
2: Yeah, nah.
1: After 200 days at sea.
2: A fat blunt. Boy.
4: Yeah.
2: When I say fat, I want that thing fat.
1: JJ don't want food.
2: Nah,
1: okay.
2: I don't want food.
1: So let's see. In that order, it'll probably be blunt,
4: food,
1: and then women.
2: And then women.
1: There you go. Got it.
4: Yeah, maybe in that order.
1: All right.
4: Yeah. Not for me personally, but maybe in that order.
1: Okay, yours would be what? Food.
4: Women.
1: Then blunt.
4: And then more food.
1: All right. Let's move on.
2: All right. Well, ladies and gentlemen, let's talk about the NBA, man. Let's talk about your main man, D.D., Jaylen Brown.
4: Oh, yeah.
2: Jaylen Brown, man, y'all know he got traded from Boston Celtics to the 76ers, which he will be playing alongside of LeBron James.
1: Yes.
2: He will be in Philly. Well, you know what? I thought, you know, when people leave another team, man, you would think their relationship is not the best.
1: Mm-hmm.
2: And everything. But Boston, man, know what Boston did?
1: Mm-hmm.
2: They gave him the key to the city.
1: Gave who?
2: Gave Jaylen Brown the key to the city just to show him love and show him how much they appreciate his 10-year tenure with the Celtics. You know, they brought him a finals championship.
4: Yeah.
2: He was the finals NBA MVP. So now he got traded to Philly. But Boston said, man, we appreciate you. We want to show you love. So they gave this man the key to
1: I think
2: the
1: that's
2: city.
1: Beautiful. And let me tell you why I think it's so beautiful is because sometimes, you know, when players leave cities,
2: the
1: fans act like, you know, we hate you now.
2: They immediately boo you. Can't stand you, but you can tell right here this when that man come back to Boston,
1: that's
2: he's
1: nice.
2: Definitely getting a standing ovation, man.
4: Really
2: so
4: dope.
2: Shout out to Boston and Jaylen Brown.
4: Shouts out to him, man. Can we talk about Doja Cat one time? She was on social media the other day and she caused quite a stir when she admitted that she actually has a very addictive past. She said that in her past, she was actually addicted to cocaine.
5: Okay, now I'm gonna make a disclaimer that I don't wanna make. I have struggled with cocaine when I was like, I think could have been like 8 years ago, but I'm well past that. So thank God. Undiagnosed mental illness or uncared for, unaccounted for mental illness

0: paired with social media is an extreme issue that I think a lot of us don't understand.
1: Uncared for, undiagnosed mental illness, and pair it or not pair it with the internet. The best example from my experience is using the internet as a means of validation to the negative thoughts in my head, which were then brought on by drinking alcohol. I've never had a real problem with drugs, except for weed. But alcohol is something that I definitely have had a problem with.
2: Wow.
3: She's honest.
2: Yeah, I'm about to say, shout out to her for at least being big enough to admit it. You know, Kalani just sat down with Leon Thomas the other day and admitted that she was bipolar. What I'm saying? So, you know, a lot of these celebs are getting real, kind of pulling back the curtain.
3: I'm glad they are, and I hope that they, you know, I hope they take their medicine, and continue to do that, because a lot of people say that's what's wrong with Britney Spears.
2: Oh, yeah, right?
3: Yeah. That she may be bipolar, and that was why her father had been under that conservatorship, because he was trying to keep her on her medicine.
2: And it show you, too, like a lot of celebrities are fighting a lot of things behind the scenes.
3: That you don't know.
2: Yeah, that you don't know. So be a little kinder on social media, man.
4: I love when they acknowledge, hey, man, I got to acknowledge that, hey, I do have this issue.
2: Absolutely.
4: Other people saying it, man, I do have it. And when you acknowledge it, that's a great step.
3: It is, absolutely. Definitely. All right, listen, there you go. Those right there are your five, everybody. Coming up this morning, guess what we got? We got cash. How about this? $1,000. You can take this money and use it any which way you want to. It's all yours. All you got to do is answer 10 questions correctly, and you'll win this cash this morning at 833-TALK-TO-DEEDEE.
4: That's 833-825-5233.
3: It's DEEDEE in the morning.
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2: All right, so good morning, Dee Dee in the morning. We're all here on this. I don't even know what morning it is. All I know is, you know what? It's a wonderful morning, everyone. Let me see. I got everybody with me. We're about to play our $1,000 minute game. But Trey, JJ, curious about this. According to this, they're saying the most popular dessert is, do you guys know what the most popular dessert is?
3: Ooh, is it cake?
2: No.
4: Ice cream?
2: Yes, it is, JJ. Ice cream is number one. What do you think number two is?
3: Cake.
2: No.
3: Damn.
2: Damn.
3: Cookies.
2: Come on now. I feel like I'm in a Rihanna song. Cake, cake, cake.
4: I love some cake.
2: No, that's not it.
3: It's not cookies?
2: Ice cream is the most popular dessert, but what's number two?
3: Mm. Pie.
2: No.
3: Cookies,
2: no.
3: Pie.
2: No.
3: Cake.
2: Nope.
3: Nope.
4: Dessert?
3: Candy?
4: Dessert.
2: I can't believe y'all.
4: What the hell?
2: Yep, he one of your favorite comedians used to endorse it. Jell-O!
4: Oh, hell no.
3: Jell-O?
2: Jell-O! They said Jell-O is number two.
4: I can't believe you.
2: What?
4: You can't believe us.
2: Yeah.
4: Jell-O is number two?
2: I never liked Jell-O, though, as a kid.
4: It's
2: never
4: cool.
2: Liked it.
4: I mean, never. I never just craved for it.
2: Somebody really? Told me that it was alive. I think that's why I never liked it. Somebody told me it was alive. Something that was alive.
3: Oh, alive.
2: Like a sea monkey or something. They said it was like alive.
3: They lied to
2: yeah.
3: you. What it sound like?
2: Yeah. So I've never liked. Every time I looked at it, ever since I was a kid,
3: I used to just take Jell-O, swish it around in my mouth, and let it turn into juice. Like I never ate Jell-O as a thing.
2: Damn. Hold on a second. Ha ha. Chum
4: out.
3: I'm telling you. I ain't gonna lie to you. I ain't gonna lie
2: damn.
3: To you.
2: Damn,
3: ladies,
4: man,
3: ladies.
2: Let's get into the game.
5: The boss up with a bet. You got the answers. We got that bread. $1,000 all for you with the $1,000 mini game. Exclusively on Dee Dee in the Morning.
4: Trey, I'm going to start calling you microwave.
2: He said he put that in his mouth and it turned to soup.
4: Damn, bud.
2: He took that Jell-O.
4: Right. He got Jell-O mouthwash.
2: Damn.
4: Shut up.
2: What that little mouth doing back in the day?
4: Oh, dare you.
3: Hey, I'm going to tell you like there ain't nothing better little now. Watch your mouth.
4: Okay.
3: Watch yours.
4: Talking about it's hot in here. I sure is. Boy.
2: Oh, hot breath.
4: Oh, damn. Fireplace.
2: Shut okay. up. Hey, is this Nene?
6: Yes, it is.
2: Hey, Nene. Welcome to the show, sweetie.
4: Nene.
6: Thank you.
2: All right, tell us a little something about you. All right, clearly you're driving this morning.
6: Yeah, I am. I'm headed to work. I'm hoping I win.
2: Say what?
3: I know that's right.
6: I said I hope I win so I can take Trey G out.
2: Nene, is your window down or anything?
6: Yeah, let me let it up right quick.
2: Hold on a second. Okay. Nene, why do you have the window down this early? Do you want the air? You want it to keep you up? Like, what is it?
6: I was doing something I had no business doing that I'm not going to say on the radio.
4: So. I already know.
3: We can put two and two together.
4: Come on, man. Hey, guess what? Me too. I did.
3: Nene, make sure you save a little bit for the date now.
2: Oh, my God. I love it. All right, listen, we're going to spin the wheel, get you some extra cash. Here we go.
5: DD.
7: JJ from the SIP.
5: Trey G. Trey G.
7: $20 bonus.
4: It's only right that you know you holler.
2: $20. All right.
3: All right, Nene, I'm going to get you paid this morning
4: so
3: you can get some more extracurriculars.
6: Okay.
3: If you don't know the answer, what you going to say, love?
6: Pass.
3: That's right. And we're going to spin the block, answer it again, and we got to go fast. Do not be scared to say pass neither, okay?
6: Okay.
3: All right, let's get paid. First question. What would you say is the best zodiac sign to date, not including your own?
6: Aries.
3: There we go. What entertainer's government name is O'Shea Jackson Jr.?
6: The Ice Cube.
4: Yeah.
3: What TV show starred the characters Fred, Ethel, Lucy, and Ricky?
6: I love Lucy.
4: Come on now. Mm-hmm.
3: What year did America first land on the moon?
6: Pass.
3: How many solo albums did Michael Jackson release before his passing?
6: I'm going to say six.
3: Keep going.
6: Pass.
3: What is the smallest ocean on Earth?
6: The smallest ocean? Oh, Lord. Pass.
3: Who on the morning show stole from their mall job, JJ or Dee Dee?
6: Dee Dee.
2: Damn. All right, you got four out of eight. You two got to eight. All right, here's what you missed. Here's what you missed. You missed this one, Dini. what year did America first land on the moon? 1969.
4: Yep.
2: How many solo albums did Michael Jackson release before his passing? 10. What is the smallest ocean on Earth? Arctic Ocean. Who on the morning show stole from their mall job? That would be JJ.
4: He had
6: a okay.
2: Yeah, he was working at Sears. He was in the tire department. Yeah.
3: Shut up.
2: And he wanted to go out that night and needed a new outfit.
4: Shut up. Anybody need some tires? I still got them.
2: He stole tires and money. Hey, listen. Here's the deal. You got 4 out of 10. You're going to get $10 every correct answer. We add it up. It's $40. Throw in that extra $20. $60. $60, Nene. Do me a favor. Tell everybody the show that gave you a shot at $1,000.
6: Nene, in the morning.
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10: Abundant rising, everyone, and happy Wednesday. Partly cloudy today with a chance of a thunderstorm, high around 87. I'm Sarita Valmon, keeping you in the know. MPS is closed today because of excessive heat in the forecast. The district says the decision follows guidelines from the health department. All before and after school recreation athletic programs are also canceled. The district says only about 25% of its classrooms have air conditioning. We Energies is proposing a rate hike that can increase electric bills by up to 14% by 2028. Residents voiced strong opposition during a public service commission hearing yesterday. Written public comments will be accepted through September 18th. And the Garage and Hi-Hat Lounge on Brady Street are closed and expected to be sold. The announcement follows last week's backlash over the Garage's No Playlist, a black rap artist. The owners say a possible sale was already being discussed, but moved forward following recent events and staffing concerns. The Brewers redeemed themselves last night, beating the Chicago Cubs 9-4. They continue the series on the road tonight with first pitch at 6:40. 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
10: Here's your update on the roads in the Jam and Traffic Center. Southbound 43, 13 minutes from Brown Deer to Marquette. Southbound 41, 11 minutes from Good Hope to the Zoo. Eastbound 94, 8 minutes from the Zoo to downtown. Northbound 94, 8 minutes from Layton to downtown. 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
4: So, Caesar, you hit us up and said you wanted to make somebody mad, huh?
5: Yeah.
4: Who are you going to make mad?
5: My girlfriend, Ruby.
4: Okay. What are you going to tell Ruby?
5: That my ex-girlfriend called and she said I was a baby daddy to her baby.
4: All right, here we go.
6: Hello?
5: Hey, Ruby?
6: Yes?
5: You know Fernanda?
6: Who's that?
5: My ex, the girl you don't like.
6: Oh, okay.
5: She had called me about 5-10 minutes ago while I was throwing my newspaper out.
6: Uh-huh.
5: Saying that she misses me and that she did a DNA test on the baby and that it wasn't Hector's and it could have mine or the other boy that she went to high school with.
6: I can't talk about that right now, dude. That's seriously.
5: Do you want to talk to her or what?
6: Don't want to talk to her?
5: Yeah.
6: Why the f*** would she want to talk to me for?
5: I don't know. That's her. You hear her?
7: Let me just talk to her. Hello?
6: Hello?
7: Hi, this is Fernanda. Can we talk, like, for real, please?
6: No.
7: Okay, but, like, I really need help with this baby. Like, for real, it's hard. Please, talk to me.
6: Okay, that's not mine or his problem.
7: No, this is his baby, and you are going to have to help. You're going to be, like, stepmommy.
6: There's no way in the world.
7: Yes, me and him, we had sex. We got it on.
6: No, you didn't.
5: Ruby, we did have sex.
7: I told you, we had sex.
6: So you lied.
5: Telling the truth. She lied.
7: Yeah, he lied. He's a mentiroso.
5: She went and got a DNA test.
7: Yes, I want a test. Can you please?
6: Why would you lie to me?
7: I need help.
6: Shut up.
7: Cállate la boca. I need help. I need money.
6: No, I ask your baby daddy for child support money since he's been claiming her for the past, what, how old is she, 2?
7: Not yet. She's almost 2, but that's not the point.
6: Okay, well, that's not our problem.
5: Ruby, my check is already going to her anyway.
6: Why?
7: Because he's mine. He's my baby daddy. My papi.
6: No, he's not.
7: No, he's not yours. He's mine.
5: I'm moving in with her.
6: Dude, this is bullshit.
7: He loves me. He loves me. He loves me.
6: Bye.
4: And you on the Mad Minute?
6: Yay! Oh, my God.
4: Caesar hit us up, said he was going to make you mad, girl. This is a joke. It's a prank call.
6: It better be a joke.
4: Y'all give it up for Ruby and Caesar.
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2: All right, so listen, let's get right to this. Y'all saw this. There's a toothbrush they're saying that is an AI toothbrush.
3: Yeah.
2: It's $500. Take a listen.
4: There's a new toothbrush hitting the market.
5: Oh, yeah. Dyson has introduced an AI-powered toothbrush that costs $500. It has a built-in camera to get a better look at those hard-to-reach areas, and it can trigger a precision burst of mouth rinse where it's needed. It also flosses for you.
6: And it floss?
3: Yeah. They say it sprays like mouthwash in the gaps of your mouth, basically. So it has an AI tool that says, oh, this tooth a little more space between this one and the other one. So let me spray some mouthwash in here.
2: Mm-hmm.
3: Yeah.
2: I believe it also has a camera on it, too. It has a camera
3: to
2: your mouth.
3: You can link it to your phone. Mm-hmm. I have something like that for my ears.
2: Do you? What?
3: Yeah.
2: You only look at your wax?
3: Pretty much.
2: Is it a big buildup in your ear?
3: Nah, it don't ever be a whole lot, mm-hmm. but it'd be enough. Basically, you link it to your phone. It's a camera on there. I got it from TikTok. Yeah, you link it to your phone.
2: Yeah.
3: Why you say, oh, God?
2: Because I bought some plastic. Wait till I show you. I bought some plastic footies from TikTok. I don't know why.
3: I wouldn't do that.
2: I don't know why. It's just like they were cool. I bought some plastic.
6: How they work out, though?
2: I feel everything underneath them. Every dust, everything. They're really, really plastic. It's weird.
6: Is that rubber. A staple?
2: Yeah, and they rubber. It's weird. It's like TikTok shop and get you.
3: Yeah.
6: It's a gamble.
3: It's a hit or miss.
6: Yeah, it is.
3: But I ain't gonna lie, my little ear thing, I love it.
2: Oh, okay.
3: I love it. You can link it to your phone and you can see inside your ear.
2: Do you see in the wax, though? You see a lot of wax?
3: No. Yeah. I listen to my music real loud, so I'm gonna have some wax.
2: Me too.
3: Yeah,
6: do you see anything that you put in your ear when you was a kid?
2: No.
6: Come on.
2: Damn. JJ want to see if you have a pin cap.
3: Yeah.
2: In there.
3: Right.
6: I used to put black eyed peas in my ears back in the day.
2: But why black eyed peas?
6: I have no idea.
2: Only those? Not pinto beans?
6: No, not
2: pinto. No lima beans.
6: Now you know damn well lima two beans. Black.
2: No peas?
6: No. Black eyed.
2: Just black eyed peas.
6: Black. Yeah.
2: No black. Green beans.
6: No. That's too long.
2: No rutabagas?
6: You gotta chop them up now. They too soft. You need a vacuum.
2: I'm sorry. I just wanted to go through anything that we ate as kids. Y'all saw this about Jodeci coming out. Who is it? Dalvin. Wasn't they Mr. Dalvin at one point?
6: It was Mr. Dalvin.
2: Now he's out here talking about, I guess he's saying that T-Boz from TLC.
3: Yeah, needs prayers.
2: Yeah, her health isn't well.
7: Hey, what's up, everybody? I just want to ask everybody just take a second and pray for our dear friend T-Boz from TLC. She felt a little ill, and, you know, we know that she has crisis sometimes, but I really want everybody to just take a moment and stand in the gap for her, let her know that she's loved and appreciated, and, you know, all the TLC fans and everybody across the world, even if you're not a fan, you know, she's my dear friend. I want everybody to just take a second to say a prayer for her, that God will heal her body and strengthen her, that she can return and, you know, do what she loves to do and be at peace and in good health. So please, I'm asking you, everybody, that under the sound of my voice, to ask God to touch her and heal her, that she may have a speedy recovery. Thank you. And let T-Boz know that we all love you and we all appreciate you, and get well fast. We love you, T-Boz.
6: Mm. Oh, wow. Now, I know she's been dealing with something for a while, though.
3: Yeah, 100%.
2: Sickle cell, right?
6: Sickle cell, something like that, yeah.
3: Yeah, but don't be sending out false flags now. You know what I'm saying? And then also, too, how do we know that T-Boz won't state information out there?
6: Like,
2: you
6: know
2: what I mean? You don't think that he was telling the, you think
3: no,
2: he's
3: no,
2: just
3: no,
2: doing,
3: I think he was telling the truth, but it may not be as bad as he's, like, putting on or, you know what I'm saying?
2: Yeah.
3: And we done already lost a couple legends here recently, so don't scare us for nothing.
2: Right.
3: You know?
2: Right.
3: Just make sure she's doing okay.
2: Finally, I saw this yesterday because the only reason why I saw this was I saw Amanda Seales gloating about the fact that the Insecure reunion ain't happening. Y'all saw that?
3: Yeah, I did see that.
2: Mm-hmm.
3: Yeah.
2: Okay, so they're saying it's not gonna happen.
8: Hey, y'all. Thank you so much for supporting the Insecure 10-year anniversary tour, selling out cities, expressing your excitement. Do you want the good news or the bad news? Yvonne.
9: You guys, we just want to say thank you for rocking with us for the last 10 years. Y'all, I'm so sorry. I'm about to miss my flag. Hey, Jay, is there something you want to tell the people?
10: I'm on set shooting my new show, The Rookie North, y'all. Happy 10th anniversary, though. Hey, I guess I'm the one who has to tell you. What was that? You need me now? I got to. You know what, Natasha? You got
11: it. Hey, guys. Looks like I have to carry this like I did all 5 seasons. The tour ain't happening, y'all. Let me pass it to Prentice, and he'll tell you the good news.
12: We're still celebrating the 10-year anniversary of Insecure in Inglewood on October 8th. Guys, we are so sorry we had to cancel the tour. We are also bummed. I'm serious. But everybody started working.

0: celebrate with you in Inglewood, where it all started.
1: Hmm.
2: Okay.
3: Wow. Yeah, I did see Amanda Seals getting online, though, saying, say it ain't so. Mm-hmm. I say it ain't so.
2: It's so ugly. I'm sorry. She's so like, it's like, you looking for them. Okay, we have to get into it, because I saw some people saying it was karma. Karma because they're all working and they had to cancel. Okay. Yeah. Hey, listen, coming up, everybody, coming up, we got Cash for You next. It's Didi in the Morning. 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
4: Abundant rising, everyone, and happy Wednesday. Partly cloudy today with a chance of a thunderstorm, high around 87. I'm Sarita Valmon, keeping you in the know. MPS is closed today because of excessive heat in the forecast. The district says the decision follows guidelines from the health department. All before and after school recreation athletic programs are also canceled. The district says only about 25% of its classrooms have air conditioning. We Energies is proposing a rate hike that can increase electric bills by up to 14% by 2028. Residents voiced strong opposition during a public service commission hearing yesterday. Written public comments will be accepted through September 18th. And the Garage and Hi-Hat Lounge on Brady Street are closed and expected to be sold. The announcement follows last week's backlash over the garage's no playlist of black rap artists. The owners say a possible sale was already being discussed, but moved forward following recent events and staffing concerns. The Brewers redeemed themselves last night, beating the Chicago Cubs 9-4. They continue the series on the road tonight with first pitch at 6:40. Love Jammin' 98.3? 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
2: Here's your update on the roads in the Jammin' Traffic Center. Southbound 43, 13 minutes from Brown Deer to Marquette. Southbound 41, 11 minutes from Good Hope to the Zoo. Eastbound 94, 8 minutes from the Zoo to downtown. Northbound 94, 8 minutes from Layton to downtown.
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4: It's Dee Dee in the morning looking for Trey G right now to find out what's trending with Trey.
5: Chocolate milk. Chocolate milk is trending right now. Yep. They say about 53,760 cases.
4: No, you're lying.
5: I'm not lying. Chocolate milk has been recalled due to packaging issues that could cause premature spoilage, is what they are saying. So if you bought some chocolate milk.
4: This is sick.
5: It's comedic at this point.
6: Yeah.
5: If you bought some chocolate milk, you may either want to return it or make sure that it is not spoiled already before you even open it.
6: I guess you got to smell it before you start drinking,
4: right?
6: See if it's spoiled.
5: And it's so crazy, too. I've been seeing a lot more people on social media post that they just bought items from the store and they already have turned. Either they grow mold.
4: Really?
5: Yeah, they grow molded. I saw popsicles from Walmart, like popsicle cakes.
4: Mm-hmm.
5: I seen Prego from Walmart. People have just opened them. The expiration date is not even here yet, and they already spoiled.
6: Damn.
5: It's been a lot more than on my timeline here lately. So, yeah, chocolate milk is the latest thing to be recalled, people.
4: Okay. All right, you guys, listen, coming up, JJ from The Sip is going to take us around the country to tour some of the best HBCU bands around the land. That's on the way, plus $1,000 for you next. It's Dee Dee in the morning. 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
2: Hey, it's Dee Dee in the morning. Okay, guys, I gotta ask you guys a question. And I didn't know this, JJ, because your hometown is mentioned. But guess what? So there's been a lot of conversation about this. You know that they're talking about renaming Nashville Airport after Dolly Parton.
3: Oh, no.
2: Y'all didn't know
3: really?
2: That? Yeah.
3: That's big.
2: They're now saying they're renaming, or they're about to rename it the Dolly Parton International Airport.
3: That's very fitting.
2: Isn't it nice? Isn't that great?
3: Yeah, she deserves to have an airport named after her.
2: Now, a lot of people, and there became a conversation, some people were wondering, well, how many black folks? Do we have any black folks that have airports named after them?
3: I feel like we'd have railroad stations more than airports.
4: You didn't have to go that far.
2: You went all the way to the Underground Railroad.
3: That Harriet Tubman Transit Center.
2: Oh, my God.
4: He said they like Harriet burped them.
2: Yeah, I was like, damn, Trey, buddy. Where'd that come from? We're going to have railways and railroads named after them.
3: Yeah, let's do it.
2: All right, so anybody, you think about it. How come we don't hear people say, how come we ain't got the Whitney Houston, New Jersey, Newark Airport or something, because she's from New Jersey.
3: That's a good one.
2: She's
3: a staple.
2: Right.
3: Yeah.
2: Right.
3: Iconic.
2: All right. Well, guess what? We do have a few. You all realize there's a few.
3: Oh, really?
2: Can you name of any?
4: Yeah. My hometown, Jackson, Mississippi.
2: Okay.
4: Mega Evers.
2: Okay. That's what they're saying.
4: Mega Evers.
2: JJ is absolutely. Come
4: Mega
2: on now,
4: Evers.
2: History. Come Mega on, Black
4: come on,
2: history.
4: Now. Yeah. I got a little knowledge.
3: Yep. I know my city.
4: Yeah.
2: Medgar Evers Airport in Jackson, Mississippi.
4: Yeah.
2: Here's another one, nobody, and you didn't even realize this. When we're going to New Orleans, everybody, for Essence Fest. When we get off the air, what is it?
4: Louis Armstrong.
3: Oh, no.
2: Okay. Here's another one. Atlanta. What's it called? Maynard Jackson.
4: Maynard Jackson. I knew it. Maynard Jackson.
2: Yeah, so Maynard there are Jackson. Some native black folks.
4: Yeah.
2: Here's another one, and I didn't even think, I forgot we flew into it when I went to the Kentucky Derby this past year.
3: Okay.
2: Louisville. Guess what? It's the Muhammad Ali.
4: Sure, Air Force.
3: I didn't know that.
4: Yep. Sure is.
2: Muhammad Ali Airport.
3: That's
2: all right.
3: Dope.
2: Here's another one. Shouts out to Baltimore. Thurgood Marshall Baltimore Airport.
4: Lying. I forgot about that.
3: That makes sense for sure.
2: All right. Also, Rochester, New York. Shouts out to you.
3: Yeah.
2: The Frederick Douglass Airport. They got it. Come on.
4: Come on, Rochester.
2: We got some airports,
4: yeah, we
2: everybody.
4: Got some airports.
2: We still
4: yeah.
2: in this.
4: Yeah.
2: All right. Hold on a second. Here's another one. This is out of Ames, Iowa.
4: Ames?
3: Okay.
2: James Herman Banning Ames Municipal Airport.
3: Damn, that's a long name.
2: Okay, so you guys don't know him, right? You don't know James Herman? You want to know who he is?
3: Go ahead.
2: James Herman Banning. He was an American aviation pioneer in 1932. He accompanied Thomas C. Allen. He became the first, America's first black aviator to fly coast to coast.
3: Okay.
2: Across the United States.
3: Okay.
2: So that's why he has an airport named after him in Iowa. And then the final one, I can't believe, JJ, you don't know this one. LAX Airport, named after Tom Bradley.
3: Oh, damn.
2: Remember?
4: Oh, damn.
2: Tom Bradley.
3: I thought you were going to say Malcolm X.
2: Right. So we do have some airports that are named after African Americans.
3: I like it.
2: So that's good to know.
4: And you know what? I'm going to try to fly to each one of them before I pass away, man, just to acknowledge and show love to
2: them. Well, you
4: airports.
2: Know what? I know I've done, of course, New Orleans, Atlanta,
4: New
2: Louisville.
4: Orleans. I did Jackson. I did Louisville.
2: I haven't done Jackson.
4: I did Louisville.
3: Well, I hate to be the bearer of bad news, but all of these flights are going to be late when you go to each
2: you
3: one of these
2: airports. You know what? Don't you do that, Trey.
3: The flights is going to be late.
2: Don't you do that, Trey.
4: And now I'm going to tell you now, when you fly out of Jackson, the windows are tinted.
3: And the pilot got a bonnet on.
4: Yeah.
2: I ain't getting ready to
4: now you can't get high on that, but you can vape.
3: Shut up.
2: Well, shout out to all of these airports named after African American icons. 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
2: Okay, good morning. This is Dini in the morning.
3: Absolutely.
2: I appreciate you. I just got to say this to everybody. If you're listening this morning on your way to work, or maybe you're dropping your kids off, you could be coming home from work. We appreciate you listening to
3: us.
2: And no matter where you are in this country, we appreciate you listening, all right? Here's the deal. Comedian J.J. Williamson, and I didn't mean to laugh when you said it.
3: Yeah, see, that's not right.
2: But J.J. said he got some words that he says is going to make you sound intelligent.
3: Intelligent, man. Yeah. You know, I am trying to, I would love to be a little bit more intelligent.
2: You would?
3: You know, I'll be around a lot of intelligent people. Mm-hmm. And not saying I'm slow or not dumb or not smart, but...
4: Because you're very smart.
3: Yeah, I'm smart, but
2: hold on a second. And what is it?
3: It's just the way it comes out.
2: Oh, okay.
3: Yeah,
2: oh,
3: that makes you feel like skipped a couple of grades.
2: All right, but you did.
3: But I did.
2: It's just the way it comes out.
3: Just the way it comes out. So, man, I'm working on, you know, my intelligent words, man. When I'm out here talking to corporate or on stage or, you know, at an event, I would love to sound just a tad bit more intelligent.
4: Okay.
3: And stop using such
2: basic
3: words and slang and everything.
2: Okay.
3: So, like, for instance, man, you know, instead of me saying yes, you know, I'm going to try to sound intelligent. I would like to say, indeed.
4: Okay. I say indeed sometimes.
3: Indeed. Indeed.
2: Or sure.
3: Indeed. Or, yeah, sure. Just depending on who I'm talking with here.
4: Yeah.
3: Instead of saying the word get,
4: okay,
3: I'm going to say obtain.
2: Oh, obtain.
4: Okay, I like that
3: one. I'm gonna say obtain.
2: So you'd be like, oh my God, JJ, you wouldn't got a new license? You'd be like, no,
3: I obtained my license this morning.
4: Or this is more likely, I obtained me some marijuana.
3: I obtained me some marijuana. Hey, you got that bag? Yeah, I wouldn't pick the I obtained my bag of marijuana.
4: Come on now. We can't change everything about you.
3: Come on now, absolutely. Instead of saying important, I'm gonna say essential.
2: I'm sorry?
3: Essential.
2: Essential?
4: Essential.
3: did I say it right?
4: Yeah.
2: Kind of.
4: Essential.
3: Essential.
4: That's how you say it.
2: Did you say asexual?
3: Shut up. You see?
2: I'm trying
3: to sound intelligent.
2: I know it, and I'm trying to help you. Yeah. I'm trying to hear you intelligently.
4: Essential. There you go.
3: Essential.
2: Okay. Mm-hmm.
3: Yeah, so I'm going to say essential instead of me saying it's important.
4: Boy, he hit that E, don't he?
3: Yeah, didn't he? Yeah, I got to get that E out.
2: Essential.
3: That's the only way I'm getting to the two S's.
4: Come on. What's the next?
3: The only way.
2: Okay.
3: Instead of me saying, you know, exactly,
2: okay,
3: I'm going to say precisely.
2: Right.
3: I knew it. Precisely.
2: I like that. Precisely.
3: I'm not gonna be exactly on time, but I'm gonna be precisely
2: on time.
3: On time.
4: There you go. There you go.
3: These are just some words that make me feel like I'm more intelligent.
4: Okay.
3: Instead of me saying maybe, I'm gonna say possibly.
4: Possibly.
2: I'll be like, JJ, you coming tonight?
3: Possibly.
4: Okay. Possibly.
3: Possibly I may come.
2: You having a hold on a second. Why you got a vein in your forehead when you say it?
3: You're
2: struggling.
3: I don't know. Somebody hold my back up. You just never know.
2: This is difficult.
3: Here's another. Mm-hmm. Instead of saying the word show,
2: mm-hmm,
3: I'm going to say I'm going to demonstrate.
2: Demonstrate.
4: Ooh, good one.
2: Let me demonstrate for you.
3: I ain't going to show you. I'm going to demonstrate.
2: Yeah. You do me crazy. You do me wrong. I'm going to demonstrate how I'm going to do you.
3: Now, this one I always do, and I got to stop break this habit. Instead of me saying, so, therefore.
2: Okay, use it in a sentence, JJ. Yeah. That's all we need. Okay, how are you going to use it in a sentence?
3: Therefore,
2: mm-hmm,
3: I'm going to say, you know what? I'm on my way to come pick you up.
2: Mm-hmm.
3: No, that ain't it.
4: Oh, God.
3: Yeah, that ain't it. Yeah. Come back
2: to
3: me.
2: Wait, hold on a second.
3: He pulled it up.
2: So wait. So you're going to give us our words, but you just can't use them in a sentence
3: yet? Yeah, I can't use them. Now, you have to come another day. If you want me to use it in a sentence, too, now, damn. Look, baby steps right now. Okay, let me get the words first.
2: Gotcha.
3: And then I come back.
2: I'm doing too much?
3: Okay. And then I come back and give it.
4: Look, how about this one? I'm going to say the words, but I can't use the words. Therefore, don't ask
2: Don't ask me no more.
3: All right. I got one more. Okay, right. You know, instead of me saying need, require.
2: Require. Ooh, I like that.
3: Instead of me saying think about it, I'm going to say consider.
4: Okay.
3: I'm going to say consider. I got one more for you. Instead of, you know what, I need some help. I need some assistance.
2: I like that.
3: Yeah, like man. So
4: vocabulary.
3: You know, I'm just trying to get my vocabulary.
4: There you go.
3: Yeah.
2: Lord, Jesus. You know what? Forget it.
3: Yeah. Somebody just stung me in my neck or something. Lord, you know what? I'm gonna just go back to what I would do. Damn intelligence.
2: Forget these words.
3: Yeah, forget these words.
2: Wait, hold on a second. You did all of this. You just said forget these words.
3: Yeah. You know what? I'm gonna drop out this class.
4: Oh God.
2: Okay.
3: I'll drop out this class. But you know, I'm gonna come back. Trust me, I'm gonna get a little better.
2: All right.
4: I like it.
2: Thank you, JJ.
3: You absolutely.
2: All right, hey, everybody. Hope you learned something. If you didn't,
3: just come on back to the class.
2: It's Dee Dee in the morning. Hey, it's Dee Dee in the morning, and I want you to do me and yourself a quick favor. After you use your old mop and bucket, put on your whitest socks and walk across the floor. 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
6: Abundant rising, everyone, and happy Wednesday. Partly cloudy today with a chance of a thunderstorm, high around 87. I'm Sarita Valmond, keeping you in the know. MPS is closed today because of excessive heat in the forecast. The district says the decision follows guidelines from the health department. All before and after school recreation athletic programs are also canceled. The district says only about 25% of its classrooms have air conditioning. We Energies is proposing a rate hike that can increase electric bills by up to 14% by 2028. Residents voiced strong opposition during a public service commission hearing yesterday. Written public comments will be accepted through September 18th. The Brewers redeemed themselves last night, beating the Chicago Cubs 9-4. They continue the series on the road tonight with first pitch at 6:40. Love Jammin' 98.3? Now you can wear it. 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

0: Tickets to see Pitbull featuring Lil Jon on Saturday, September 12th at Alpine Valley Music Theater. 414-799-9830. That's 799-9830. Good luck.
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0: Here's your update on the roads in the Jam and Traffic Center. Please be careful out there. We do have 2 accidents right now. We have one that's the left lane blocked on I-94 westbound at Holly Road, which is creating stock traffic back to 25th Street. And the other accident has the left lane blocked on I-794 westbound at Car Ferry Drive. And then we have stop and go traffic on I-94 eastbound between the Zoo Interchange and 35th Street.
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1: It's Dee Dee in the morning, and I got Trey and comedian J.J. Williamson. Listen, we were talking about this yesterday. First of all, number one, we were talking about, or the other day, that Tiger Woods used to be the leader in golf in terms of how much money he made from golfing, right?
2: Yeah.
1: They said Scottie Scheffler now has taken over.
2: I think he got him by $10 million. I think Scottie has made over $130 million.
3: Yeah, that ain't a man say, I got that.
2: Yeah, yeah. And Tiger is over $120 million. Right. But before Tiger got into golf, golf was dying.
3: Yeah. Mm-hmm.
2: Golf was dying, man. The TV was just dead. I mean, they was only making like $70 million the whole season.
1: Really?
2: The whole season. Man, the rating was down and the sponsors was pulling out.
3: Mm. Wow.
2: Now, when Tiger came in at the age of 20, everything escalated. Everything escalated, man. He had a record deal with Nike, and then 8 months later, he won the Masters by 12 strokes.
1: Mm.
2: Then the television money lost its mind once he started playing golf. Yep. Man, the network, they started paying hundreds of millions to these broadcast films to him and other players. Now, a lot of these players are still getting money because of Tiger being in golf, man. You know, $70 million in 1996. Mm. And in 2008, it was $280 million.
1: Okay.
2: Dollars. Now, that's just what type of effect he had.
3: Let me ask you this, JJ. Since you are a golf fanatic.
2: Yes.
3: Right?
2: Yes.
3: Were you into golf before Tiger Woods? Or
2: I was not.
3: You
2: wasn't? I was one of the ones like, man, that's I'm one of them.
3: Yeah.
2: Like, I don't play no damn golf.
1: Right.
2: I don't play no game. Then he came out, man, now everybody and they mama playing.
1: I swear, can I tell you what else? I don't know why, but it has exploded. Women in golf, black women in golf now is really huge, too.
3: Absolutely.
2: Yeah.
1: Like, golf is a huge business.
3: I ain't gonna lie, I still haven't gotten into it. Golf just,
1: I love it.
3: It's not my thing, but maybe because I don't understand it. I think that's a lot of the reason why we don't look at it like that, because we don't understand it.
1: I think it's fun. My husband's teaching me.
2: And then even since he came in, man, the golf participation has truly surged a lot. Everybody is into golf now, man.
3: Whatever happened to his son?
1: Charlie,
2: he been making cuts of these different little small tournaments and everything, but he hasn't like escalated like his dad has. But he's great. He ain't on the tour yet.
3: Okay.
1: How come black people gotta say Charlie?
2: Oh, Charlie.
1: it ain't Charlie.
2: Yeah.
3: Charlie.
2: And Tiger ain't played in a couple of years, man, and these players are still getting paid because of the effect. Tiger Woods had on golf, man. So shout out to Tiger Woods effect.
1: Yep, I like it.
2: It was
1: all right.
2: Crazy.
1: Coming up, of course, we got our hot topics on the way. It's Dee Dee in the morning.
4: Hi, this is Sarah from Milwaukee, and I just won tickets to see Pitbull and Little John. 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
2: I know you like that song. All right. Well, good morning. It's Dee Dee in the morning. We're all here. There is Trey G, also comedian J.J. Williamson. We got to get into the hot topics because I think it's finally announced, isn't it? 21 Savage and Latto. Is it official? They've now officially told us they're together.
3: Kind of, sort of. Yeah. They talking about it more. Yeah,
2: they didn't have a baby and everything, but we got to act like we don't know they're together.
3: Let's say this. It's social media official.
2: Okay.
3: There you go.
2: All right. It's I like it. Media. Let's get into it. We got to tell you what they did on social media. Let's go.
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5: It's not enough.
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2: First, though, we got to talk about this. I was telling you about this woman, Laura Loomer. Everybody's been talking about this woman. Got on X, called African-American women in politics, some of the ones we all know. She called them ghetto black bees.
3: Yeah.
2: Right?
3: Oh, wow.
2: This woman called them ghetto black bees and hasn't backed down, really. The woman ain't backing down.
3: Yeah.
2: Well, Vic Mensa, you know the one online that he's an actor. You can call him a rapper and an activist.
3: Come on.
2: This is the one that wears the crop tops to grab the oranges off the tree.
3: You love to talk about them crop tops.
2: I love it.
5: He's a fruit picker.
2: Yeah, and I love it. I've been following him for a while. I just like the fact that he would go to the back of that tree, come back, and then spit some knowledge. He would say something really great.
3: Man.
2: Well, he's going in on Laura Loomer. Take a listen.
6: One of Trump's closest cronies called a black woman a ghetto bitch yesterday and said she should bark like a dog with a leash around her. That woman is Angie Nixon. She's running for Senate in Florida, and she got MAGA shaking in their boots. First of all, Laura Loomer, is it with y'all in Botox, man? Wax figurine looking ass, wax museum living there. This actually speaks very well of Angie Nixon because the racism gets loudest when they feel threatened. The reason Angie Nixon is succeeding, the reason Democratic Socialist policies are succeeding is because they're simple. Childcare, healthcare, housing. I wonder why they're also afraid of universal healthcare. Maybe it's because Democrats and Republicans are getting filthy rich off insurance, big pharma, and hospitals. Them combining to make Hassan Piker public enemy number one shows you better than ever that they are the same f***ing team. Which is why Angie Nixon, Ayanna Pressley, Ilhan Omar, Cori Bush are f***ing heroes. Because they represent us and not the corporation. A lot of jumping ship off that MAGA train. It's looking like a crash out. We ain't gonna forget, though.
2: He ain't lying. We're not gonna forget.
3: It must be some truth serum in them damn oranges.
2: I know it. Because he's right, ain't he?
3: Yeah.
2: He's right. And,
3: overly right.
2: And it's interesting watching all of this stuff. And they've been saying that. It's just, you know, I saw something that said, how did MAGA convince people with six teeth to defend billionaires?
3: But you know what, though? I feel like we're seeing, like he just said, the crash of We are literally witnessing
2: the crash. Because the ones with the six teeth are now realizing, again, that you're defending billionaires who don't have your best interest at heart.
3: Yep.
2: They convinced you that the black man, the Hispanic, and any other immigrant in this country is taking from your table when it's like, no, MAGA, it's the billionaire MAGA's taking from your table.
3: Meanwhile, they snuck under you and charged you $6 for gas.
2: Right, they got you. You got bamboozled.
3: Ain't got no more eggs on the shelf.
2: You got hoodwinked. Yep. You in the same situation as we are.
3: Right.
2: Everything, so we all need to just come together.
3: Everything getting recalled. Right. You see the status that we in nowadays, and you look at
2: and
3: it
2: and we all like, are in it together.
3: Right. Well, damn, maybe I was wrong.
2: Yeah. We're in it together. Just all right. Hey, did y'all see this about what's going on with Tusi? What's the story?
3: Well, so this is a prime example of why it's kind of hazardous to hop on IG Live or any of those platforms with some fans, because sometimes they can come for your neck a little bit. Right. There was a guy named Dre Baby on a live with Tusi.
2: Dre Baby
3: is his name. He been getting a lot of fame and clout on IG too, man. He's been partnered with some really big celebrities.
2: Mm-hmm.
3: He was on a live with Tusi, and he threw around some allegations that Tusi is having an affair with a guy.
2: Mm-mm.
3: Arrogant Tay. He does hair.
2: I know what Arrogant Tay is.
3: Arrogant Tay. He basically said that Tusi and Arrogant Tay have a sexual relationship with each other.
7: And you sleeping with Arrogant Tay?
8: You just said again? So we got it. So I got it for the last
7: week. You sleeping with Arrogant Tay?
8: You just said
7: again?
8: You said you're a big musty ass, don't got no
7: fucking ugly musty ass.
8: What did you talk about? Up under your neck is black. And you got a nasty ass nigga. What you just say? No. Say what you just said again. So we got it. So I got it for the last week.
7: Pay,
8: all right, bet. I'm glad.
7: You want to talk to her?
8: You just made that statement.
7: Y'all see me, bitch. My lawyer here.
8: When my lawyer sent a cease and desist.
7: She right here.
8: When my lawyer sent a cease and desist.
7: When my lawyer sent a cease and desist,
8: you better be ready.
2: Wait a minute. Let me get this straight. Juicy is on live.
3: Uh-huh.
2: And who was that other person? Just a fan?
3: Dre Baby. Yeah, fan, basically.
2: And came on and said, I know you sleeping with Arrogant Tay.
3: Well, they started to argue. They went back and forth. You know what I'm saying? And then it kind of escalated to what you heard right then and there. Yeah, yeah, yeah.
2: Oh, dang.
3: Yeah. Tusi, it got serious, too.
2: And what Tusi say after that?
5: Show didn't hear no denial.
2: I didn't either.
3: Damn, you did hear a denial.
2: No,
5: I didn't hear no denial.
3: He did say that his lawyer would be reaching out.
2: Okay.
3: He did threaten to sue Dre over saying some stuff.
2: And that's what Dre said. My lawyer here.
3: He right next to me.
2: Right. I mean...
5: Hey, where your phone at?
2: Right, hold on a second. We there's something there now.
3: I didn't think about that. You didn't hear no denial.
5: No denial.
2: No.
3: Damn.
2: Huh.
3: No denial. I'm trying to defend him.
2: You can't. All right, listen.
5: Case closed.
2: Right. We didn't ran out of time. Coming up next hour, we'll talk about 21 Savage and Lotto. Right now, this is the story. Yeah, we're going to talk about this again next hour.
3: Stop.
2: We're trying to get to the bottom of it.
3: All right,
2: coming up next, also, if a certain controversial R&B legend got released from custody, and there's several in prison right now behind bars. Sure. We want to know, would you go to their first concert? We're going to get into it next. It's Dee Dee in the morning.
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11: Abundant rising, everyone, and happy Wednesday. Partly cloudy today with a chance of a thunderstorm, high around 87. I'm Sarita Valmon, keeping you in the know. MPS is closed today because of excessive heat in the forecast. The district says the decision follows guidelines from the health department. All before and after school recreation athletic programs are also canceled. The district says only about 25% of its classrooms have air conditioning. We Energies is proposing a rate hike that can increase electric bills by up to 14% by 2028. Residents voiced strong opposition during a public service commission hearing yesterday. Written public comments will be accepted through September 18th. And the Garage and Hi-Hat Lounge on Brady Street are closed and expected to be sold. The announcement follows last week's backlash over the garage's no playlist of black rap artists. The owners say a possible sale was already being discussed, but moved forward following recent events and staffing concerns. The Brewers redeemed themselves last night, beating the Chicago Cubs 9-4. They continue the series on the road tonight with first pitch at 6:40. Cream City Cravings is about getting great deals in the Milwaukee area. Right now, $25 gets you $50 to spend at Golden Nest Pancakes and Cafe. 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
3: Here's your update on the roads from the Jam and Traffic Center. Please be careful out there. We do have two accidents right now. We have one that has a left lane blocked on I-94 westbound at Holly Road, which is creating stopped traffic back to 25th Street. Then the second accident has a left lane blocked on I-794 northbound at Car Ferry Drive, which is creating stop and go traffic back to Oklahoma Avenue. And then we got stop and go traffic on I-94 eastbound between the Zoo Interchange and 35th Street. Jam and Traffic is brought to you by Menards. 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
5: It's Dee Dee in the morning looking for Trey G on this Wednesday hump day. Got to find out what's trending with Trey.
6: Hey, good morning, good morning. Hey, good morning. So what's trending? SZA and Tank are trending for new music. SZA was actually creeping in the comments the other day with a fan of hers. Somebody posted on her page, "My year has been hard. Please say you will return this winter with music." And SZA commented back to the fan and said, "Indeed, I shall." So we can expect some new music from SZA coming. And then Tank announced that he has a new album coming, I believe, September 25th. It's going to be called The Experience. Hot off the heels of him winning his Versus battle against Tyrese.
5: And being out on tour with Chris Brown.
6: Yeah, exactly.
5: Which is smart as hell, like you're saying.
6: That's how you take advantage of your situation, right?
5: Him, Eric Bellinger, and Mario. I'm telling you, I went to the concert. I loved it. I love watching them come out and do their thing. It was amazing. I think I should see a lot more people doing that. I really do. Absolutely. I think that's so dope.
6: Yeah.
5: Because it gives the fans an experience too.
6: Big fact.
5: Right? It gives the fans a great experience.
6: That's probably why he named the album Experience.
5: Yeah. So, good one.
6: September 25th is when it drops.
5: September. All right. Shouts out to Tang and to SZA, who says, they said, release some new music. She said, what?
6: She said,
5: I shall.
6: Indeed.
5: Indeed.
7: Proceed.
5: Okay.
7: Shut up. To give you what you need.
5: Hey, listen, on the way, we got to get into a certain legend behind bars. If they got out, would you go to their concert? Get ready to call in next. It's Dee Dee in the morning.
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5: What up? 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
2: Ha, ha, ha. Good morning. It's Dee Dee in the morning. I got Trey G, also comedian J.J. Williamson you with do. Me. And I want to say thank you to everybody listening. We really appreciate you listening to our show. All
3: and
2: right?
3: who?
2: I got to have a conversation with y'all about something. Got into a big debate this weekend with somebody. First of all, we were talking about who is the king of R&B. Who do you guys consider to be the king of R&B? Trey? If you say Jacquees, I'm leaving the studio.
3: Well, you might well go and get your seat up now. You might well push your chair in right now. Mm-hmm. I'm going to say Mr. Jacquees.
4: That just made me realize you sincere.
2: JJ, what about you?
4: Hey, man, I'm going with Robert Kelly.
2: Are you really?
4: Robert Kelly.
2: So, okay, so let me just tell everybody, the debate was so bad, and I'm with JJ. I said it's R. Kelly. To me, he will always be the king of R&B to me.
3: In all seriousness, I do think that Chris Brown could hold that title. I think Usher could hold that title. Mm-hmm. I even think a Bobby Brown could hold that title.
4: No.
3: I even think a Bobby Brown
4: could hold that title. Cut his mic off, please.
2: All right. Now, and so let me ask you, why do you say that, though, Trey? And let's all talk about this. The qualifications on the king of R&B would be what?
3: In your eyes. Singing, dancing, impact, numbers, like album sales-wise, touring, fans, you know what I'm saying? Mm-hmm. I think all of those play a key part into it. Mm-hmm. And I think Christopher Maurice Brown, he check all them
2: See,
3: boxes.
2: He don't for me.
3: He check, which one don't he check?
2: His singing isn't as, he doesn't give me enough soul. You know, when you think about R&B and R&B singing and songs and stuff, his songs don't hit the same for me. I like him, don't get me wrong. I went to see, I just saw him in Chicago, right? Yeah. He was great, and him and Usher, I think they're both talented, but I wouldn't give them the title of king. I put them as some princes.
3: What?
2: And a prince.
4: Yeah, he can.

0: both. I think that they do R&B, but they also are good at pop music as well. And I think that even is a little bit more of like credit to them, yeah, as far as like being the king of R&B, because you can do both lanes.
1: Yeah, I don't know. Like I said, I'm gonna always go with, I don't know why. I think that when you look at Robert Kelly and that 20-year run he had, and the songs that he had, and the writing style, the singing, it's the way he sings, the soul you feel in it is R&B. Here's the reason why I say this. So we got into the big debate, right? And so then as I was going on and on about R. Kelly, right?
0: Yeah, yeah, yeah.
1: And a friend of mine, as we got into this debate, they go, well, if R. Kelly got out like tomorrow, mm-hmm, would you go to his concert?
0: You going to the show?
2: Hell yeah.
3: Yeah. I started off, hell
1: you
3: yeah.
1: I'm going.
3: Okay. I'm buying tickets as soon as they go on sale.
1: Okay.
0: I'm not going.
3: And I'm going to another city.
0: It don't move me. Yeah.
1: I've seen him in concert and he was really good. Like,
0: I watched the stream.
1: Yeah.
0: I watched the stream, but I probably wouldn't go.
1: But I'd go.
3: Yeah.
1: Reluctantly.
3: Yeah, I'm going.
1: Reluctantly. I mean, you know, if I could go see Chris Brown, somebody would say, when I went to see Chris Brown, somebody said to me, I like Usher, but I don't like Chris Brown for everything that, you know, he's a, you know, beater. And I went, I know.
0: Yeah.
1: We know.
0: Yeah.
1: If I could go see Chris Brown, I can go see R. Kelly then.
0: Yeah.
2: Yeah.
0: Yeah. Yeah. R&B singers, they can be very temperamental,
1: yeah.
0: It seemed like.
1: All right. I want to ask this question then, okay? And I'm going to put this to everybody listening to us all over the country. If R. Kelly got out and had a concert in your city,
0: uh-huh,
1: are you going?
0: Ooh.
1: That's what I want to know.
0: Yeah.
1: If R. Kelly got out, had a concert in your city,
0: mm-hmm,
1: would you actually go to the concert and would you enjoy yourself?
0: Oh, I think some people going to be torn.
1: Yeah.
0: I think some people are going to be torn.
3: Man, I'm going. Hey, look, I'm going and I'm going to post.
1: Uh-huh. JJ, JJ going to go. He's going to post. He'll have some Hennessy.
3: Yes.
1: Or what is the one you like to drink all the time? What is
3: that
1: it?
3: That Woodford Reserve.
1: That's right. That's some grown man that drinking grown right man. There.
0: JJ going live backstage. Hey, live backstage. Dang. R. Kelly concert.
3: I'm be like, I'm getting closer.
1: All right. All right. I want to know, if R. Kelly got out and he had a concert in your city, are you going? Would you go? Be honest and let us know right now at 833. Talk to Didi.
3: That's 833-825-5233.
1: It's Didi in the morning.
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1: All right, so we were talking about this. I got into a big debate this weekend with some friends. They were all trying to figure out who the king of R&B, so I had to holler out, R. Kelly! And then everybody's like, yeah, okay, would you go to see him if he got out of jail?
2: And what you say?
1: And then everybody got quiet and stared at me. And then slowly but surely, I had to be honest and say, yeah,
3: I go. Yeah, I'm going.
1: Yeah, JJ, you said you going too.
3: I'm going.
1: All right.
4: I'm getting me a new outfit for that too.
1: I know, that's right. Gosh. Trey G said, no, he's not going. Trey G said, nah, it ain't for him.
2: I'll skip it. I'll probably check the live stream out or something like that. Maybe the posts.
1: All right, he's going to check out the live stream. Let's find out what you're doing. Hey, good morning. Who's this?
5: This is CF. How you doing, Diddy?
1: Hey, it's CF, everybody.
2: CF.
1: That's an interesting, like, initial. Right, yes. Right.
2: What that stand for, Cleophas?
5: Yo, all I'm saying is I'm from Chicago. Uh-huh. If R. Kelly come to Dickies, AT&T, AC, whoever, I'm pulling up.
1: I know.
5: And I'm bringing the crew with me.
1: Really?
5: We going to be there.
1: So you don't, so you're not, that's, you know, when you think about the allegations, he's been locked up. I mean, you have no problem with that?
5: I don't agree with it, and I don't appreciate it, but the music is the music, and I grew up to the music. I got three kids to the music.
1: Oh, okay.
5: I'm going to be in there jamming.
1: See. All right. Okay. I got you.
2: Y'all generation is the reason why this generation act the way they act right now.
1: Oh,
2: wow. Damn. Y'all generation is the reason why. I don't want to hear nothing else about our generation and none of this.
1: I agree.
2: I don't want to hear nothing else, CF.
1: Yeah, thank you very much, CF, for your call.
5: Right.
1: Here's the thing, though, everybody is saying. A lot of people online are saying, hell yeah, somebody said, my mind's telling me no, but my body is telling him yes, that he should go.
2: See how all that abuser stuff go out the window when it comes to the music? Ain't nobody thought about it. None of the stuff that he did was convicted for, none of
1: it. You want to know why?
2: That's
1: probably
2: fine.
1: Because we have a president who's been convicted, been accused, I should say.
2: Two wrongs don't make a right.
1: I'm just saying, I mean, we have a president, right? There is a rape charge against him from a woman by the name of E. Jean Carroll.
2: I get it.
1: Okay?
2: I get it.
1: He has, I don't know, like 30-something other sexual
2: assault charges.
1: Charges.
2: Yes.
1: So if he could be the president, we... Everybody's going, what we doing?
2: I tell you.
1: Boy, ain't that something?
2: Wait, we going down a dark path if that's the logic, though.
1: But we are. Yeah, it shows you how dark is going over, and it shows you how we going to pick and choose what darkness we going to accept from who.
2: We got to do better.
1: We accepting darkness from who and how and what they look like, clearly.
2: We got to do
1: I don't know. But I will say this. Here's another question somebody asked, too. Because as I asked this question about R. Kelly getting out, somebody said, y'all going to go see Diddy? When he get out?
2: The D. The I.
1: JJ?
4: The D. I'm being doing the Diddy dance.
1: You would go see Diddy.
4: Man, take that.
1: I'm not seeing him.
2: Oh, God.
1: If he gets out and has a concert, I don't want to see him.
2: What is the logic in there?
1: Because the logic was when I saw, some of these are accusations I didn't see.
2: Man, go on, bro. You saw the R. Kelly tape. Everybody saw that
1: You're
2: R. Kelly
1: right,
2: tape.
1: With that
2: Stop
1: girl.
2: It, man.
1: You're absolutely right.
2: Stop. I love when a woman loves. I love that just as much as the next person. I don't want to support none of that.
1: You know what? You may be right because we did see a video and there was
2: Come on.
1: Of him. With
2: bro.
1: A young girl.
4: Well, that's y'all. I'm gonna put my key in my ignition. I'm gonna go slow dance.
2: Stop.
4: I'm gonna drive my Jeep.
2: Stop.
4: Come on now.
2: Y'all are the problem. Y'all generation is the issue.
4: And I wish somebody be mad.
1: I wish. Okay.
2: Stop.
1: Trey G, here it is.
2: Stop.
1: Would you go see Tory Lanez if he got out?
2: If he got out, I go see Tory because it's so much controversy.
1: Oh, hold on a second. But he's locked up for actually.

0: allegedly shooting one of our favorites, but injuring a woman.
1: But did he do it though?
0: Okay, but hold on a second.
1: Ain't no video of that.
0: What's the difference in him and R. Kelly?
2: Because it's barely proof that Tory actually did that.
0: Proof, but there's none about R. Kelly transporting women across lines, right? That's what he's in jail for.
2: But it's some other proof about some other stuff too with R. Kelly.
0: But there's proof about Tory.
2: No, it ain't video proof.
0: What about
2: proof?
0: Dirk? Lil Dirk. If he got out, I go see Dirk. Now you gonna go see him.
2: It ain't no video proof that Lil Dirk did it.
0: All right. All right. We appreciate all the calls this morning. And appreciate all of them. If you couldn't get through in the phone lines, please hit me up. I want to hear your story at Didi in the morning.
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4: Abundant rising, everyone, and happy Wednesday. Partly cloudy today with a chance of a thunderstorm, high around 87. I'm Sarita Valmon, keeping you in the know. MPS is closed today because of excessive heat in the forecast. The district says the decision follows guidelines from the health department. All before and after school recreation athletic programs are also canceled. The district says only about 25% of its classrooms have air conditioning. We Energies is proposing a rate hike that can increase electric bills by up to 14%. By 2028. Residents voiced strong opposition during a public service commission hearing yesterday. Written public comments will be accepted through September 18th. And the garage and hi-hat lounge on Brady Street are closed and expected to be sold. The announcement follows last week's backlash over the garage's no playlist of black rap artists. The owners say a possible sale was already being discussed, but moved forward following recent events and staffing concerns. The Brewers redeemed themselves last night, beating the Chicago Cubs 9-4. They continue the series on the road tonight with first pitch at 6:40. Cream City Cravings is about getting great deals in the Milwaukee area. Right now, $25 gets you $50 to spend at Golden Nest Pancakes and Cafe. 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
4: Here's your update on the roads in the Jammin' Traffic Center. We got stop traffic on Highway 794 between Howard Avenue and Car Ferry Drive. Then we got stop and go traffic on I-94 westbound between 35th Street and Holly Road. The same in I-41 US 45 northbound between Capitol Drive and Hampton Avenue. And the final stop and go traffic is on I-94 eastbound between 84th Street and 35th Street.
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2: All right. I don't know if I should do this. I'm nervous. Guys, I'm nervous. Now here's the reason why I say that. Comedian J.J. Williamson doesn't get into astrology, really, but he does, but he don't.
3: I don't, right. For good reason.
2: After what he just said to us. Reason. But he hasn't told me. Okay, so you're saying you're looking at astrology, and you just ask us, our producer, Breeze. You said, what's your sign?
3: What's your
2: Breeze
3: sign?
2: Breeze is Sagittarius.
3: Yeah, and they're asking, which ass are you?
4: Okay.
3: ASS. Which ass are you? Our producer, Breeze, you said you are what now?
5: Sagittarius.
3: You're a confused ass.
2: You're confused ass.
3: Oh, no. I don't know why, but you confused ass sometimes.
4: Okay, what about cancers?
3: I'm cancer? Yeah. You're a loving ass.
2: Oh, that's beautiful. He's a loving ass.
3: You're a loving ass. Our engineer, G-Man.
2: What's your sign? What's your birthday? You're a Gemini.
3: You're a sweet ass.
4: Oh, God.
3: You're a sweet ass. Oh,
2: God. No, dude, he's a pastor.
3: Yeah, okay. Well,
6: all right, Emmanuel.
3: Get on them.
4: What about, I know your side, you're a Virgo.
3: I'm a Virgo. They say I'm a smooth ass.
2: You're a smooth ass.
3: They say I'm a smooth ass.
2: Okay, all right. Come on, I'm a Capricorn.
3: Capricorn.
2: What they say?
3: Lord have mercy. Uh-oh. This is dead on it. You ready?
2: What is it?
3: You're a mean ass. You are a mean ass. Yeah, now if you're Pisces, you're an irritating ass.
2: Uh-huh.
3: Aquarius, bipolar ass.
2: Oh, damn.
3: You're bipolar ass. Scorpio, snappy ass. I know snappy ass. Libra, they say you're clever.
2: A clever ass.
3: Leo, crazy ass.
2: Crazy.
3: Yeah. Cancer, I said that. Gemini, you're sweet. I said that too. Taurus, stubborn.
2: Yeah, that's a stubborn
3: you're
2: ass.
3: And Aries, picky ass.
4: Oh, no.
3: You're a picky ass.
2: Thank you, JJ.
3: Do y'all feel like y'all live up to y'all ass?
4: Kinda.
2: Sometimes. Sometimes.
3: I love you. Yeah, you confused.
2: You're confused.
3: You
2: are. All right.
3: Yeah, so yeah.
2: Hey, JJ, thank God you don't do astrology on the show.
3: Right.
4: You gotta get that one. You gotta get that one to Kim Allen.
2: She ain't gonna make no money with that.
3: No.
2: All right. Coming up, we got our hot topics. All right. It's Dee Dee in the morning.
3: Hey.
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2: Good morning. It's Dee Dee in the morning. We got to take a look at our hot topics, okay? Because 21 Savage, did y'all hear what he said about him and Lotto and their baby? We got to get into that, and we got to talk about Amanda Seales and Issa Rae and the whole Insecure debacle. Have y'all heard the latest on that? This is just petty. Let's get into it.
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2: 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Pork. You like the pork.
5: Oh, God.
2: You may be owed money. And $117 million price-fixing settlement. Anybody see this?
5: No.
2: According to this, they said eligible consumers must file a claim by October 29th. You'll get a share of $117 million. Here's what they're saying. If you bought pork between the dates of June 28th, 2014 and June 30th of 2018, you may be eligible for a cash payout. Did anybody in here buy some pork between 2014 and 2018?
6: Let me call my lawyer now.
2: What you buy? What pork product you buy?
6: Man, all the above when it comes to this case.
2: Really?
6: All of it.
2: Yeah, I'm going to be honest. I'm going to tell you what I know I didn't buy. I didn't bought some pork ribs in 2014. I bought some pork chops. I bought some bacon. I bought some pepperoni. I bought a hot link. I bought...
7: Who the hell going to remember all this?
2: Wait a minute, hold on. I'm trying to remember all the stuff I bought from that pork. What else did I buy? I bought that Wright's bacon. I bought pig feet.
7: Pork belly.
2: Pork belly. Pork shoulder.
7: Pork chops.
2: Pork chop.
6: Hell, I had some pork and beans. So. Pork beans. It got it in there.
2: Yeah.
6: It got the taste.
2: Yeah, it does. So I guess we need to get some of that $117 million.
6: Yeah.
5: Oh, my God.
2: Anything, if you bought some pork in 4 years, between 2014 and 2018, you can get some cash. That's all I can say.
6: Hey, I'm going to try to see if I can get some money for my report card.
7: Shut up.

0: Okay, report card.
1: Yeah, it's salad.
0: I'm not. Let's go. All right. Hey, Amanda Seals. Let's talk about her. Well, no, we get to her in a minute. I got to talk about 21 Savage first.
2: Yeah. So 21 Savage and Latto, basically, you know, they kept their relationship kind of private for a little while there. Well, they had to really tell the world once Latto got pregnant. Everything kind of exploded at that point. 21 is now sitting down talking about how the baby that he has with Latto changed him as a father.
3: See, like, my first three, I was, like, younger, yeah, running around in the street. Just, like, it was different. Like, now it's like I'm in the house. Right. I had a baby all night, banking her bottles, changing her diapers. Like, so it's kind of like a different bond type than, like, right, like, as I got older, I developed that bond better with my other kid.
0: Mm. How many kids he got? Others?
2: That's a good question. I have to Google that one.
0: Oh, damn.
2: That's a good... But I do hate this conversation, though.
0: Why?
2: Of like when, you know, when you have a child early on, you don't beat her as a father, mm-hmm, and you don't do what you're supposed to do. And then later on in life when you have a kid, now you done settled down and sat down a little bit. Now you there for that kid.
0: Yeah, them kids are mad. Them kids get mad, too. Them other kids,
2: I'm telling you. And I understand the anger. Mm-hmm. I understand the frustration. It just don't feel fair.
0: Yeah.
2: You know what I'm saying?
1: I feel what you're saying.
2: It don't feel fair, bro.
0: Yeah, you don't
1: Now
0: like-
1: the other kids, they grown, look grown, but they look that the baby kid, oh, so he gonna come pick you up. He left us on the couch.
2: Shut up.
0: Yeah, right. Finally, Amanda Seals is out of here gloating at the fact that the reunion for Insecure, remember they were going on a reunion tour?
2: Yeah.
0: All the cast, the entire cast of Insecure was going, except her.
2: Yeah.
0: And she got mad. Yeah. And then now she's gloating because they had to cancel the tour because all of the cast members are pretty busy right now, mm-hmm, right? They couldn't get their schedules together. So what? Amanda Seals was gloating, though, I understand.
2: She was. She was on her Instagram page saying, I know you lying.
4: Y'all, I know y'all ain't serious. I know you're not serious. You can't be serious. Cut it out. You can't be y'all.
0: She goes into something else, but at the beginning, she has pictures up of, like, the Insecure and how they had to cancel the tour.
2: Yeah.
0: And that's what she was saying. I know you lying. And I know you lying. And then she went into something serious, but she certainly had to be petty and make that front part.
2: And she even said it under that video. She said, if you expected me not to be petty about this, you hold me to much too high of a regard. Is what she said. So
0: again, if I'm Issa Rae, we never working together, Amanda.
2: Nah. I think that's pretty safe to say.
0: Yeah, we never work. You wouldn't work with her, JJ?
1: I haven't.
0: No, I'm saying if you're Issa Rae, and you see what she's doing on her, and
1: she's
0: the way
1: too toxic for me.
0: Yeah, she's made so much of a big deal
1: too
0: of
1: toxic
0: this.
1: For me, yeah.
2: A lot of people online though were saying she might be vindicated in this situation.
0: Yeah, I saw that
2: because they tried to like X her out of it, but then it didn't work out for them in the end either. So
0: how long was she on the series? Was she only on like
2: I believe the whole season, the whole show, if I'm not mistaken, from start to finish.
0: See, I didn't really watch the show, so I don't know.
1: Yeah, I didn't even.
2: Yeah, I believe.
0: I thought she was only on a season.
2: Nah, I think she was on there like multiple.
0: Oh, okay.
2: Yeah, I think she was on there multiple.
0: Damn, they did exclude her like that though?
2: Yeah, she was like one of the in the friend group. And they was like, yeah, nah, you can't come.
0: Damn.
2: you stay in the house.
0: Yeah, well, I'd probably gloat too then, Amanda. Maybe you're right. All right, listen, coming up, we got $1,000 for you next. It's Dee Dee in the morning.
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7: Abundant rising, everyone, and happy Wednesday. Partly cloudy today with a chance of a thunderstorm, high around 87. I'm Sarita Valmon, keeping you in the know. MPS is closed today because of excessive heat in the forecast. The district says the decision follows guidelines from the health department. All before and after school recreation athletic programs are also canceled. The district says only about 25% of its classrooms have air conditioning. We Energies is proposing a rate hike that can increase electric bills by up to 14% by 2028. Residents voiced strong opposition during a public service commission hearing yesterday. Written public comments will be accepted through September 18th. And the Garage and Hi-Hat Lounge on Brady Street are closed and expected to be sold. The announcement follows last week's backlash over the Garage's No Playlist, a black rap artist. The owners say a possible sale was already being discussed, but moved forward following recent events and staffing concerns. The Brewers redeemed themselves last night, beating the Chicago Cubs 9-4. They continue the series on the road tonight with first pitch at 6:40. 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I'm Sarita Valmon, keeping you in the know. 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
4: Here's your final update on the roads in the Jammin' Traffic Center. We got stop traffic on Highway 794 between Howard Avenue and Carferry Drive. Then we got stop and go traffic on I-94 westbound between 35th Street and Holly Road. The same in I-41 US 45 northbound between Capitol Drive and Hampton Avenue. And the final stop and go traffic is on I-94 eastbound between 84th Street and 35th Street.
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6: Good morning, TD in the morning. There is comedian J.J. Williamson. He got himself.
7: That's a new one.
6: Is that a new bell?
7: That's a new bell.
6: All
7: you,
6: right.
7: You can hear it.
8: Yeah,
7: new bell.
8: You can hear it.
7: You can ring my
6: All
7: bell.
6: Right. Hey, there he is. Trey G is over there. He's here to tell us what's trending.
7: Hey, so it's official, man. Kanye West is on tour, and he will be stopping through Chicago. He'll be making a...
8: Shout out.
7: Yeah, he'll be making a return home, man. Chicago is going down the third.

0: 3rd, actually. Mm-hmm. September 3rd is when he's doing it.
1: Well, and damn, that's tomorrow.
0: I know it. Yeah. And September 4th as well is when mm-hmm. he is putting it on. So Kanye is coming back home, man. Shouts out to Kanye West.
1: Is Northwest opening for him?
0: Oh, that's a good question. I don't think so.
1: I know there's a big after party, too. There's some big after parties going down, all kind of stuff. We'll keep you up on that as well, everybody. But
0: he announced more dates also. I think Dallas, Houston, Phoenix, they've hit the list also. So shouts out to Kanye, man, on tour.
1: All righty. There you go. Hey, listen, coming up, we got $1,000 for you next. It's Didi in the morning. Today's R&B and old school, Jammin' 98.3.

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1: Hey, it's Didi in the Morning, along with Trey G and comedian J.J. Williamson. Now, let me tell y'all something right now. J.J. Williamson attended Alcorn State University.
2: Whoa! Okay.
1: All right, there he goes. You were in the band.
2: I was in the band.
1: You appreciate bands. And
2: I
1: you
2: love
1: said,
2: bands.
1: It's that time of year.
2: It's that time of year, man. You know, football season is right here, man. And, you know, we be in the stands, man, looking at the bands. Mm-hmm. We're going to start off with Southern University, the Human Jukebox. And they rendition of Fold It.

0: like it.
1: I see why they got their name.
0: Right.
1: I see why they got their name.
2: The Human Junk Box, baby.
1: They sound good.
2: Man, and you know what? And people don't know, but years ago, they had no females in the band.
0: Really?
1: Oh, really?
2: They had no females in the band, man. So they finally allowed females to be in the band. So shout out to Southern University down there in Baton Rouge, man, the Human Juke Box.
3: Yeah, I hosted an event for them the other day, not too long ago.
2: Oh, yeah.
3: They rip,
2: you man. You tell they are, yeah. They love that, man, Southern University. Man, I'm going to go to my hometown, Jackson, Mississippi.
3: Okay.
2: And it's only right that I show love to Jackson State University. They call themselves the Sonic Boom of the South.
3: That's a name, boy.
2: And, man, they got that young Miami going spending.

0: right, get ready, because guess what? Homecoming now.
1: Homecoming, man. You got the all the football classes coming up. So shout out to Jackson State, the Sonic
0: Boom. We going
1: to
0: hear all of that.
1: Of the South. Now, this is one of Trey G's favorite bands, man. Down there in H-Town. Texas Southern University, a.k.a. the Ocean of Soul.
2: That Ocean of Soul.
1: Man, hear their rendition of that Pretty Ricky Hotline.

0: Comment?
1: Okay, hold on. Come on. JJ, I'm curious. Like, okay, so when our bands are doing stuff like, you know, Spin That,
2: yeah,
1: and Pretty Ricky,
2: right,
1: what are the white school bands doing?
2: Dolly Parton and you know, Kenny Rogers. I mean, Backstreet Boys.
3: You know, she's from Texas, I can tell.
2: Yeah, somebody gonna play that right there.
1: Oh my God.
2: You might hear that in HBCU though.
1: You may. Now the Drake's on the remix.
2: Come on now, don't be surprised. Yeah. Man, shout out to Texas Southern Ocean Soul. Now we're going to go down to Montgomery, Alabama.
1: Okay.
2: We're going to go down to the Gump, Alabama State, and they call themselves the Mighty Marching Hornets. And here's their rendition of Baby Chief Do It, Ghetto Love Story.
4: Come on.

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I ain't nothing like them marching bands, man. Yeah. So shout out to Alabama State, man. You call them the Mighty Marching Hornets.

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2: Man, you got the State Fair Classic. You got the Classic down there in Alabama.
1: Magic City Classic.
2: You got the Soul Bowl.
1: Okay.
2: Man, so shout out to Alcorn State, man, my alma mater. Man, when you hear them HBCU bands play them songs, they sound like the record.
1: They sound great.
2: We really sound like the record, man. Yeah. So shout out to all the bands in the world, man. Shout out to HBCU bands, man, and the fans, man. We're going to have a good time.
1: It's that time of season, y'all.
2: Time,
1: all right,
2: baby.
1: Thank you very much for that, JJ. It's Didi in the morning.
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2: Hey, good morning. It's Aditi in the morning. We're going to get into our $1,000 minute game. We have us a contestant, but before I do, fellas, who's happier in long-term relationships, men or women?
3: Long-term
2: relationship, who you think is happier?
4: I'm going to say women.
2: You think women are happier?
5: What I think
2: you?
5: Men. They, I mean, no, I'm sorry. I'm going to say women.
2: Women? Why? Yeah. Why y'all say women are happier?
4: Because.
5: I just feel like women be so happy that it lasts in that damn long. We ain't messed up. Fair. Or got booted out.
4: And I say men are more like visual creatures. So we see something nice every single day.
5: Every single day.
2: Oh, do you?
4: Yeah, we see something nice every day.
2: Don't have me going there and put some blinders on my husband and be like, here, you need some sunglasses on today.
4: Yeah, you're going to have to.
5: But that's how you keep the peace, man. Let them eyes wander just a little bit.
4: Yeah.
5: Ain't nothing wrong with wander. Let them wander.
2: He knows his wife's wander all the time.
4: See there?
5: See there? Yeah.
2: See there? I had to tell him I have a new white boy crush. I didn't give up on Tom Brady. I told y'all, right?
4: Yeah.
2: I didn't give up.
4: Like Reacher.
2: I like that man Jack Reacher or whatever his name is. Boy.
5: Diddy, I ain't gonna lie. I tried to test Chris one night. We was out playing golf and we saw some beautiful women. I said, Chris, she looking at it. Chris said, I'm delivered.
2: Here's what they're saying, though. Men are happier than women in long-term relationships. And guess what they said is the reason?
4: Wow.
2: Cuddling is the reason why. Y'all like to cuddle.
5: Yeah. I ain't gonna lie. I love to cuddle.
2: You all like to cuddle?
5: Yeah, I love to cuddle.
2: Mm. Yeah. Trey, you a cuddler?
4: I love to cuddle.
2: Mm-hmm.
4: I love to spoon.
5: Yeah.
4: And I want to be the little spoon.
5: Yeah, he loves me too. Sometimes. And I want to be the little spoon.
2: Stop it, Trey.
5: Go on,
2: Trey,
5: man.
2: Trey want to be that little spoon.
5: Yeah. Be the little spoon. Ain't nothing like they hand reach out. Yeah.
4: I want to turn around and say, tighter, bae.
5: Yeah. And now, yeah, I might do this.
6: Want a grand? Get it done in 60 seconds. 60 seconds. A minute to win it with a $1,000 minute game. A Aditi in the Morning exclusive.
2: When you get cuddled,
5: boy, I be sleeping, and she come.
2: All right, good morning. Hi, who is this? It's Jeffrey.
7: Hey, good morning. This is Jeffrey.
2: Jeffrey, you don't.
7: How y'all doing?
2: We doing all right, Jeffrey. You don't like to be called Jeff, huh?
7: Oh yeah, Jeff is fine.
2: Oh, you
7: Jeff
2: okay? Because I got a friend named Jeffrey, and if we call him Jeff, he'll let us know in a minute.
5: Really?
4: Yo,
2: he'd be like, it's Jeffrey.
7: No, Jeff is fine. That's what all my friends call me.
2: All right, okay. Jeff. Are you named after your daddy or anybody? You a junior?
7: I'm a junior. They call him Jeff, so I go by Jeffrey.
2: Ah, nice.
4: You JJ. That's JJ.
5: Yeah, Jeff. That's JJ.
4: Jeffrey Jr.
7: JJ, I'm an Alkanite too, man.
5: Hey!
4: Oh, come on.
7: Yes, sir.
5: Hey, let's hit it one time. You better tell them, baby.
2: The crazy part is Trey G and I never went to Alcorn State, but we sure know that.
5: You damn right you know it.
2: Because of J.J. Williamson.
4: Yeah, facts.
5: Y'all right, honorable.
2: Here's the deal. Jeffrey, we about to play this game, give you some money, and here we go. Let's spin the wheel.
8: D.D. J.J. from the SIP.
9: Trey G.
8: J.J. from the SIP. $20 bonus.
5: Hey, man, you ain't gonna even need that 20, man. You gonna get this 1,000? Because if you get this 1,000, you know you gonna make homecoming and the Jackson State Soul Bowl game.
2: Not the Soul Bowl.
5: The Soul Bowl game.
4: Come on, Jeff.
5: Soul Bowl. Hey, both teams can be 0-10 full of girls, and man, that game gonna be sold out.
7: Oh, it definitely is. I'll be down there.
5: You better tell them, man. Let's get this early morning money, man. Now, look, if you don't answer, please say pass. We got time. We're gonna come back to it, all right?
7: Sounds good.
5: Let's get this early morning money. What is your zodiac sign?
7: I'm a Leo.
5: What would you say is the best zodiac sign to date, not including your own?
7: Libra.
5: Okay. What entertainer's government name is O'Shea Jackson Sr.?
7: Ice Cube.
5: Yeah, yeah. What TV show starred the characters Fred, Ethel, Lucy, and Ricky?
7: Pat.
5: Okay. What year did America first land on the moon?
7: Pass.
5: Okay. How many solo albums did Michael Jackson release before he passed?
7: Five.
5: What is the smallest ocean on Earth?
7: That would be the Arctic.
5: Yeah, there it is. Who on the morning show stole from their job? Me or Didi?
7: That would be you, JJ.
5: Yeah, damn, you gotta say that. What movie is this famous line from? This is all the protection you need. You win some, you lose some.
7: Oof.
5: Better word controversial.
2: All right, you guys got 5 out of 9, pretty much.
5: That's all right. That's all right,
2: okay. Here's what you missed. You missed this one right here. You missed this, Jeffrey. What TV show starred the characters Fred, Ethel, Lucy, and Ricky? I Love Lucy.
5: Yeah.
2: What year did America first land on the moon? 1969.
5: Come on now.
2: How many solo albums did Michael Jackson release before his passing? 10. What movie is this famous line from? This is all the protection you need. You win some, you lose some. Friday.
5: Yeah.
2: And controversial, y'all didn't get to it. So. Yeah. You got 5 out of 10. You're going to get $10 every correct answer. We add it all up. Guess what? That's $50, but you also spun the wheel, got an extra $20. $70.
4: Hey, come on, all right.
7: Sounds good to me. That's enough for gas to get to Mississippi to go to the bowl.
5: Come on. I like that thinking.
2: All right. Well, listen, why don't you do me a favor and tell everybody the show that gave you a shot at $1,000.
7: Get in the morning.
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2: All right, it's Didi in the morning. Trey G. Trey G, we have to have a conversation because Trey found something, JJ, that I thought was pretty interesting. You know, you hear a lot of people always wanting to act like and want to bury certain industries. Y'all know that?
3: Yeah. Yes.
2: They try to bury this one. We do all the time.
3: 100%. But in the words of LL Cool J, the rap legend himself, you know I can't live without my radio. I love that song. Right. I love that song. There was an article I came across on Instagram the other day, right? And I thought it was very, very interesting. It says, does radio still matter? I kind of want to change the name after I read the article, too. Because it's actually, radio does still matter. And this article, it gave like really good reasons as to why. And I want to run them by y'all real quick.
2: So, okay.
3: Does radio still matter was the article, right?
2: Okay.
3: And it says, number one reason why it still matters. Radio asks almost nothing of you.
2: It is absolutely free.
3: At all. You don't have to get a subscription for it. You don't have to have no playlist. You don't make no decision on anything.
2: Right.
3: You get in the car, turn it on, and there it is.
2: Let me tell people who are listening to us right now, you better enjoy this, and let me tell you why. It's the same way, because one day I really feel like they're going to make you pay for regular radio.
3: Big fan.
2: The way they're making us, the bait and switching we talked about from cable to streaming.
3: Right.
2: Y'all better enjoy this while it's free.
3: And I'm going to tell you this right now, with as much conversation as there is about making your push start payment plan worthy, making the way you move your seat up and down payment plan worthy. Like I'm telling you, radio is still free and it's still something to that, man. Radio also keeps songwriters in business.
2: Yeah.
3: People don't realize this. As an artist, you actually get more like money getting played on the radio than you do in streaming.
4: Mm-hmm. I get that.
3: They get like 0.1 cent per stream and song a lot of the time. Yep. You know what I'm saying? Radio pays the most. Radio is for songwriters. It remains one of the most meaningful sources of income for creators.
2: Mm-hmm.
3: You see what I'm saying?
2: Mm-hmm.
3: Another reason why they say radio still matters. Streaming can play the song, but radio tells you why the song matters. I thought that was really, boy, I was like, come on,
2: what
3: man.
2: That mean though? Explain that to me.
3: Okay, so, you know, of course the other day Dolly Parton passed, right? Now her streams shot up. She's seen like 4,000-5,000% increase in streams. But people don't realize the impact that Dolly Parton had in the music industry. Didi, you had told a story the other day about Whitney Houston and Dolly Parton.
2: I
3: didn't realize, what was the song? I Will Always Love You. I didn't realize that song was for Dolly Parton.
2: Yeah, wrote it for a movie.
4: So did she ever sing that
2: song? Yeah, she sang the song in the movie, I want to say 9 to 5 or something they said.
3: So like streaming, it can give you the music, radio gives you the stories.
2: I want to say they said she sang the song. Was it The Best Little Whorehouse in Texas or some kind of a movie like that?
4: Oh, really? Okay.
2: I promise you.
3: That was a movie?
2: There was a movie called The Best Little Whorehouse in Texas.
4: Yeah.
3: How did they get
2: Don't that? You say it was my home, but nonetheless.
3: Starring Didi McGuire. Starring Didi.
4: Co-starring Didi. Wrote by Didi. Directed by Didi.
2: I think it was in a movie like that, for real, that she sang it herself.
3: Water grabbed by Didi.
2: But go ahead. Keep telling us about radio.
3: These are the reasons why radio still matters. They say it's something, too, not having to choose. You don't have to choose anything when it comes to radio. All you got to do is cut it on, sit back, listen to whatever it is that you want to hear. You see what I'm saying?
4: Okay.
3: You don't have to make no playlist. You ain't got to personalize nothing. That's the next reason why. It takes away from the responsibility of you.
2: Right.
3: You see what I'm saying?
2: Right.
3: It's not.
2: It asks nothing of you. You don't have to do nothing.
3: 100%. It's not personalized. Yeah. Radio is just basically just, look, you the same song. You cut it on. You listen to the morning show, and get your laugh on. You see what I'm saying? And I thought that was really dope. They say radio doesn't just have a place in music, it has a place in people's lives.
2: It does.
3: I thought that was dope.
2: It does. They often say radio is there to keep you company. Think about it. When you're riding into work riding home from work or whatever it is, we're there to keep you company. We entertain you. We talk to you. We laugh. We inform you, you know. And it's interesting, though, because I often hear that. People will, I said this one day. I was somewhere and I said, you know, people think that podcasting is the, and it is. Podcasting is big. It's huge. A lot of people will start a podcast. They stop when they realize you can't make that money you think you're going to make.
3: Man.
2: Not everybody is Joe Rogan.
3: Yeah.
2: Right?
3: And it takes a lot of dedication and traffic for it, too.
2: Right. Yeah. And you've got to do it for years and years and years to make that money when you do podcasting. But as I said to somebody, you know, we get caught up in the shiny new object over here, not understanding the shiny new object ain't what you know, this one here is still
3: big
2: the
3: facts.
2: Number one priority when it comes to music and what you listen to. It is still the number one audio source.
3: 100%.
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3: And we didn't even dive into marketing and advertising, how much that matters when it comes to radio.
2: Well, all I can say is, you know, Drake said it, he said it perfectly to me. Here it is.
5: Now I'm too hard for the radio.
2: See? There it is. Drake knows.
3: Big facts. Yeah. Come on.
2: Drake knows.
3: Yeah. Come on.
2: And I like it.
3: It's a place and space for it.
2: All right.
3: On.
2: Thank you for that, Trey. Appreciate it. It's Didi in the morning. Today's R&B and old school jamming 98.3.
6: I've been waiting to tell you this. You are more than a man could ever want. Wait a minute. Just let me know.

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1: All right, listen, we got to take our last look at our hot topics. It's Dee Dee in the morning along with Trey G and comedian J.J. Williamson. Did y'all hear what singer Joe is saying? All right, so Joe is back. And if you haven't heard, we got to tell you what he said his latest adventure will be. I said adventure, not venture. Adventure. Let's get into it.
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1: First up, we got to talk about Keefe D, the man now who has been found guilty of the murder, or actually assisting in the murder of Tupac.
4: Mm-hmm.
1: Now, Keefe D is saying he wants his belongings back, y'all. Take a listen.
5: What happened to my funeral?
6: Yes, sir.
5: I'd like to have my stuff back, the computers, all the phones, everything.
6: Okay.
5: And I would like to appeal this matter.
6: Of course. There will be an appeal, but that happens after sentencing. We can talk about evidence that needs to be returned.
5: Thank you.
6: Okay. I'm going to go talk to the jury real quick. If you guys want to come back, you're welcome to. Give me about 5 minutes, though.
7: Man, so I want my TV, I want my phones. Where my shoelaces at?
4: Shut up.
1: Right?
4: He gonna have plenty of time to collect all that, man.
1: For real.
4: It don't seem like he's ever getting out.
1: Not
4: yet.
1: At all.
4: Yeah, since
1: he don't
4: be convicted.
1: Speaking of, let's talk about this. Lizzo, you know, you're making me think of a courtroom. Wasn't Lizzo expected in court or was going through a lawsuit or something?
4: She was. There was a former worker of hers that basically accused her of sexual and racial harassment, discrimination, and hostile work environment back in 2023 is when they said it happened. Well, Lizzo was like officially dismissed from the case back in 2024, but now the case has been completely thrown out by the courts. The lawsuit filed by her former wardrobe designer, Aisha Daniels is her name, has now been completely thrown out in court. So the judge basically said that Lizzo them hold no fault, did nothing wrong in the situation.
1: Mm.
4: So that's a big win for Lizzo.
1: That is. Yep. Poor Lizzo. What happened to her career? People were loving Lizzo and then all of a sudden it just changed.
4: But I think that's kind of how the tide works, right? Like, and it, like when that situation happened, a lot of bad publicity started happening for Lizzo, and then right. from there it just tanked downward.
7: Tanked down, yeah.
4: For her.
1: All right. And then finally, I was telling you guys, you know, I love Joe. I've been a fan of Joe's for a long time.
4: Come on.
1: And so didn't Joe just have his
4: verses?
1: His verses up against
4: Donnell Jones. Ooh, say what? He took the W too.
1: Yeah.
4: Joe won.
1: Yeah.
4: Now he is capitalizing off of all that talk about Joe with a brand new album, he said.
8: Just trust the process.
4: Mm-hmm.
8: Even with this album that I'm working on right now, it's taken me about 10 years to do. But I tell my team, listen, I'm not just gonna throw anything out there. Trust the process. You know,
4: yeah.
8: God has his hands on all of this. Trust it. You know, just let it happen.
9: Absolutely. What do you call the new album?
8: I got so many titles. Dress Accordingly could be one. That song is incredible. Dress Accordingly. I don't know what I'm going to call it, man. Maybe My Name is Joe, Part 3 or something.
9: Did you get in your producer's bag again for this project?
8: The whole album. Written, produced, yeah.
9: Top
8: to bottom.
1: Hey, Joe, why don't you just give us about like 12 songs that sound like, and they say, it's a big rich town.
7: Shut up. But I like what he said, man. You got to trust the process, man. Don't rush, man. People were trying to get me to just throw my comedy special out, whatever it is, man. I like, man, I'm gonna play chess with my career and my life and my talent and wait.
1: Mm-hmm.
7: And it's paying off.
1: Yep. It is. Which, by the way, let everybody know to go to YouTube to see your comedy special.
7: Yeah, go to YouTube. The Real JJ from the Sip, 2 P's. I got one of the coldest independent comedy specials of all time.
1: Yeah, make sure you do that. Got to support. All right, listen, coming up, we're going to shut the show down next. It's Dee Dee in the Morning. 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
5: 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A mix of sun and clouds today with a chance of a thunderstorm, high around 86. Tonight, partly cloudy with a chance of thunderstorms, low of 70. Right now, it's 78.
6: All right, we're done. The show's over. Trey, what you learn today?
7: We learned that Insecure, they had their 10th anniversary, but they will not be going on tour, and Amanda Seals is pretty excited about it.
6: Yes, she is. All right. JJ?
8: Hey, I learned that my man Joe got a new album coming out. He said, man, be patient, man. Take your time so you can do a great product.
6: Mm-hmm. Some other stuff we found out this morning, chocolate milk has been recalled.
7: Damn. 53,000 gallons, yep. Over 53,000 gallons.
6: Also, we found out this. If you bought pork anytime between 2014 and 2018, they got some money for you.
8: Yeah.
6: Yep. They're saying there's about $117 million. There's a lawsuit. And so if you bought pork between that time, get your money.
7: What are we doing, man?
6: Yep. Get your money. All right. Hey, listen, tomorrow on the show, get ready. We got a dope discussion for you. We got cash, laughs, and more. Meet us right back here on Didi in the morning. Today's R&B and old school. 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

Jam 98.3. What's up? It's Erica Cherie. Happy Wednesday. We made it to the middle of the week. I hope your morning is starting off smooth and that you got a little bit of energy left in the tank, because I got some good music for you. Let's get to it.

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0: parents yesterday and today complaining because, you know, MPS, they decided to close schools today. A lot of parents were like, listen, we just got these babies back in school. We barely had time to celebrate, get the house quiet, get back to the routine, and now they're right back at home. A lot of parents think that the kids should have just started after Labor Day. But seriously, this is really dangerous because some MPS buildings still, they are dealing with limited to no air conditioning. So when those classrooms get hot, trust me, they get super hot. I used to work in one, and it gets really hard in the heat. So safety definitely come first. Parents, I'm just praying for y'all. But I guess Summer said y'all thought I was done.
1: You know, I can't speak for all girls, but we just be mad that you didn't leave us alone. You keep... Leave me alone. If I'm not the one, ghost me.

Ladies, what's going on? May I ask, what are you doing after work tonight? If you're not too busy, I'd like to make plans for us to spend some time together tonight at 7. I want to invite you inside of the most relaxing place in the city, The Quiet Storm, with yours truly, I'm Lenny Green. And it all goes down right here on today's R&B and Old School, Jammin' 98.3.

if you're fans of the Brewers, I bet you were watching the game last night. Like, yes, that is more like it. After the Cubs, they absolutely blasted us 17-3 Monday. We didn't even need to, we don't need to revisit that trauma. But the Brewers, they came right back last night and said, yeah, forget all that. They beat the Cubs 9-4, coming back after down being 3-0. That's what I like to see. Shake it off, come back, and handle your business. They're back at it again tonight against the Cubs.

0: 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And right now, Cream City Cravings, they have an amazing deal going on right now that's going to save you some money. 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
2: Hi, this is Dan Buttry, combat veteran of the Iraq War. Wauwatosa native and co-founder of Mission Barbecue, Bill Krause, opened their first restaurant on September 11, 2011, to mark the 10-year anniversary of 9/11. They did it to honor our nation's first responders and military as a way to help charitable organizations that focus on supporting this community. Mission Barbecue has donated over $47 million to these causes since 2011. Sadly, in September 2025, the Krause family would lose their son, Andrew, killed during an Army flight training exercise with the 160th Special Operations Regiment. This September, we remember all who were lost on 9/11 and in the line of duty ever since.
1: Ewald Automotive and Jammin 98.3 remain committed to serving Southeastern Wisconsin's veterans and the families of veterans with the utmost dignity and excellence.
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17: Here's your Weather Watch 12 forecast on JAMA 98.3. We got a pretty warm day again today. Sunshine getting up to a high of 86. Then later tonight, some clouds. We're supposed to be getting some thunderstorms later on tonight. Getting to a low of 71. Right now, we're sitting at 79.
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All right, so apparently today is National Pierce Your Ears Day. And here's a random Erica Sharif fact for you. I did not get my ears pierced till I was about like 35 years old. Yes, 35. I know kids, they get their ears pierced when they're babies or young kids, but I was a whole grown woman sitting up in a chair nervous to get my ears pierced. I waited so long because I grew up in a very strict cult-like church, and we couldn't have our ears pierced. And so after I left that church, I got my ears pierced. So I know I love my earrings now, but how old were you when you got your ears pierced? Do you even remember? It probably was when you were super young. But yep, I was 35 years old.

0: It is the official end of summer. And I know a lot of people don't like that, but there's one reason to celebrate. 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

Ladies, what's going on? May I ask, what are you doing after work tonight? If you're not too busy, I'd like to make plans for us to spend some time together tonight at 7. I want to invite you inside of the most relaxing place in the city, The Quiet Storm, with yours truly, I'm Lenny Green. And it all goes down right here on today's R&B and Old School, Jammin' 98.3.

All right, I don't know what kind of night this man was having, but apparently he was committed to keeping the party going. A 39-year-old man, he was accused of breaking into Jackson Blues Ribbon Pub in Tulsa, and the surveillance videos, they show that he crawled through the window wearing a Packers robe, and he was just helping himself to alcohol behind the bar like it was nothing. Police, they eventually found him. He was hiding between two bushes with a six-pack of White Claws and a bottle of Tito's. Sir, this story, it stops being funny, though, because police say his two young children, they were home alone, including one under the age of six. So thankfully, the kids were found unharmed. He's now facing burglary, resisting arrest, and child neglect charges. But the Packers robe, the White Claws, the Tito's, all those things. It was about 47 different decisions that needed to be reconsidered.

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9: Here's your Weather Watch 12 forecast on Jammin 98.3. We got a pretty warm day out there today, getting up to a high of 86 with plenty of sunshine. Later tonight, expect some thunderstorms and some clouds, getting to a low of 71. Right now, we're sitting at a beautiful 79.
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Milwaukee. If you are looking for a new place to live right now, I know it's super difficult because the renting world out there is just atrocious. But please, whatever you do, do your homework before you send anybody any money. A TikTok page was just recently busted posting more than 50 Milwaukee homes supposedly for rent, except many of those homes were not rentals at all. Scammers were reportedly taking realtors' actual home tour videos, reposting them, and pretending to be the landlord. So they hit potential renters with a $52 application fee through apps, and then they would take their money. And listen, with rent as high as it is, when you see that beautiful four bedroom house for $1,100, I know you want to jump on it, but that too good to be true feeling, I need you to listen to it, all right? Google the address, check who actually owns or manages the property, see if it's listed somewhere else, and please don't start sending money just because somebody on TikTok says they're the landlord. Thankfully, that particular TikTok page has now been taken down, but you know another scam can pop up tomorrow, so protect your

If you had a hard day at work, I've got the perfect remedy to help you unwind and to take all that stress away. Tonight at 7, join me right here inside the Quiet Storm. I'm Lenny Green, serving you the best of today's R&B and old school, baby. It happens right here on Jammin' 98.3.

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1: Happy Wednesday, everybody. Don Black here. Welcome to the Backspin at Noon. 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He's going to be at the American Family Insurance Amphitheater on September 29th. 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

too hot. Why don't they do that? I should go ask my boss that. It's too hot to work. But, you know, we got air conditioning in here and everything like that. But no, seriously, I understand why the kids are not at work. And we just, I never thought I'd be that back in my day. It didn't matter if we didn't have air conditioning. But, you know, you're supposed to evolve and be better than what you used to be in the past. So make sure the kids ain't sweating in school and all of that stuff, you know. But we can complain about it, though. We can still do that. We can still complain. But we got to be better. All right. 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

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Today's R&B and old school. It is Don Black. Who wants to go see Bryson Tiller? 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

0: The one and only LL Cool J on Jam at 98.3, today's R&B and old school. It is Don Black. 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
0: Here is your WeatherWatch 12 forecast on Jammin' 98.3. A hot one today. Cloudy and sunny, a high of 85. Partly cloudy skies, nice stray showers, thunderstorms possible, a low of 72. Right now, it is 84.
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Baby Girl on Jammin' 98.3. Today's R&B and old school Aaliyah right there with One in a Million. I don't know if you've heard the news of people fighting right now about, you know, Aaliyah being alive. If she, you know, if people would have done what they were supposed to do, she'd be alive. I think it's her uncle, and he's arguing with his son. And it's like in court, too, saying some really, really bad, bad things. And you don't ever want to see a family fight like that. I'm going to wrap up the backspin at noon in just a minute. Coming up, how quick I lost $100. Quick. We'll talk about that shortly. But first, Color Me Bad wrapping up the Backspin at noon on Jammin' 98.3.

0: this incident may or may not have happened with Don when he was walking down the street.
1: I was walking down the street the other day. Lady came up to me and said, "Hey, Don, where you get that Jammin' 98.3 shirt from?" I said, "I got it from the Jammin' 98.3 merch page. You can

0: I said, yeah. Then she said, instead of going to order one, I'm just going to take yours. Then she hit me in the head. And now I'm lying on the ground. All of a sudden, this dog runs past me. I said, dog, where you going? He said, I'm going to get your shirt. I said, thank you. And while you're going to get my shirt, I'm going to order another one from the Jammin' 98.3 merch page. 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

0: T.I. on Jammin 98.3, today's R&B and old school. It is Don Black. And I send a shout out to Layla over at the Potawatomi Sportsbook. She waited on us as we were doing our Milwaukee Media Group fantasy football draft yesterday. And, man, best calamari I've had in a long time. But thank you so much for being so nice to us and waiting on us and making sure that everybody was good. Really, really do appreciate it. By the way, if you're wondering how my fantasy football team looks, it looks really, really good. And I'm going to beat everybody. That's exactly what's going to happen. Now, we'll tell you what happened when I first walked into Potawatomi. And I'm going to ask you this question. I walked in and, you know, I gambled just a little bit. Not a lot, just a little bit. And when I do, I hit the slot machines. And I decided that I wanted to hit the Monopoly machines because the Monopoly machines always work well for me. I went to Vegas for the first time this year and the Monopoly machines were so good to me. So I'm like, that's where I'm going. Can I tell you that I lost $100 in 5 minutes? 5 minutes. I don't know how that happened so quick. It happened so quick, they smacked me back to reality real quick, said, no, I'm keeping the rest of my money in my pocket. How quick have you lost $100 in the casino? I'm just kind of curious. You can let me know. Chime in on our Facebook page or give us a call, 414-799-9830.
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2: Hi, this is Dan Buttry, combat veteran of the Iraq War. 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Andrea was on a business trip in the World Trade Center's North Tower the morning of 9/11. She was on the phone checking in with her home office when suddenly the phone line disconnected. Gordon shared with us during a time of extreme pain over their loss, he knew he had to focus on 9/12 and every day after to honor Andrea's story. Today, you can visit an incredible 9/11 memorial in downtown Kewaskum, where the community came together to remember their fallen daughter and all who were lost that tragic day.
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20: Here is your WeatherWatch 12 forecast on Jammin' 98.3. A hot one today. Cloudy and sunny, a high of 85. Partly cloudy skies, nice stray showers, thunderstorms possible, a low of 72. Right now, it is 84.
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If you had a hard day at work, I've got the perfect remedy to help you unwind and to take all that stress away. 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I'm Lenny Green, serving you the best of today's R&B and old school, man. 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

October London on Jam at 98.3. Today's R&B and Old School. It is Don Black. Thank you so much for hanging out with us. Really appreciate it. Earl Stokes coming up next. Got Dr. Wesley Carter from New Restoration Christian Church. Going to give you some positive vibes. Plus, another chance to win tickets to see Bryson Tiller. All right. Enjoy the rest of your hump day. It's Jam at 98.3.

0: 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So play it anyway.
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1: Good Wednesday afternoon. Earl Stokes officially checking in with Dr. Carter of New Restoration Church, a place where anyone can be restored. Dr. Carter, how are you?
2: Mighty fine on this winning Wednesday. Are we winning for the Earl?
1: Yes, sir. We're truly winning over here.
2: Yes, we are. Yes, we are. Jammin' fam, we just want to let you know that sometimes you got to just say, Lord, I need you to do it for me. Because when you've done all you know to do and put it in God's hands, he can open the door, turn the situation around, and make a way you've never seen coming. Lord, if you did it before, you can do it for me now. Because can't nobody do us like you, Jesus.
1: Amen. Here's the Cardi Cortez. Lord, do it for me. Afternoon Praise Break on Jammin' 98.

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0: Oh, that song makes me feel some kind of way. Makes me happy. Stevie Wonder, Do I Do on Jammin' 98.3. And speaking of happiness, my Stoke status for today, happiness is an inside job. Don't assign anyone else that much power over your life.
1: Message!
0: All right, stick around, guys. I've got Bryson Tiller tickets coming up for you in the 3 o'clock hour. At 2:40, we've got Stupid News. And at 3:12, it's the Stokes Report.

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1: Yeah, yeah.
0: And to all my peoples in the struggle, you know what I'm saying? It's all good, baby, baby.
1: Shake it, shake it.

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0: Lucky day. Speaking of lucky day, police in Kirkland, Washington got a 911 call from a homeowner who heard loud banging inside the house and thought somebody had broken in. Officers rushed over expecting to catch a burglar. Instead, sitting at the top of the stairs was a whole bobcat, y'all. Wildlife officials eventually sedated the bobcat and released it back to the wild. And police believe it jumped through an open window, possibly while chasing the homeowner's cat, which was found safe. Wow. A whole bobcat, y'all. Now, that's what you call a real cat burglar.
1: Got him!
0: All right, stick around. I got more of your favorites coming up for you. The Stokes Report on the way. Plus, I've got those Bryson Tiller tickets. I know you want to go check him out. He's coming at the end of the month.

0: And I want to put those tickets in your hands. You deserve an Audi. All right, stay close.
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3: Now for your Weather Watch 12 forecast for this afternoon, a mix of clouds and sun, a high of 86 tonight. Scattered thunderstorms early, then partly cloudy after midnight, low of 73. Tomorrow, scattered thunderstorms in the morning, then partly cloudy late, gusty winds and small hail are possible, a high near 80. Currently right now, it's mostly cloudy and 86 degrees.
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0: walking down the street.
1: 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Lady came up to me and said, "Hey, Don, where you get that Jammin' 98.3 shirt from?" I said, "I got it from the Jammin' 98.3 merch page. 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

0: said, yeah. Then she said, instead of going to order one, I'm just going to take yours. Then she hit me in the head. And now I'm lying on the ground. All of a sudden, this dog runs past me. I said, dog, where you going? He said, I'm going to get your shirt. I said, thank you. And while you're going to get my shirt, I'm going to order another one from the Jammin' 98.3 merch page. 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

Coming up in the Stokes Report, the Empress of Soul, Gladys Knight, is slowing things down. Michelle Obama is enjoying that empty nest life. And Tiger Woods won't be getting behind the wheel anytime soon. I've got all that coming up at 312 with the Stokes Report.

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That's jamming. 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
3: What was the story he told? Because I was there.
1: It's time for the Stokes Report. Well, welcome to the Stokes Report. Tiger Woods won't be getting behind the wheel anytime soon. The golf legend appeared in a Florida courtroom today and resolved the case stemming from his March rollover crash. As part of a plea deal, the DUI charge was reduced to reckless driving, and Tiger's driver's license has been suspended for 5 years. The judge made it clear, no exception. So he's finally got to get himself a driver. Meanwhile, Michelle Obama is enjoying that empty nest life with her hubby Barack Obama during the latest IMO podcast with guest Jon Stewart. Michelle joked about daughters Malia and Sasha being grown and out of the house. When Stewart talked about missing the energy of having the kids around, Michelle basically said, "Not me." She loves her daughters, but she also loves watching them become independent and having her own schedule back. I bet her and Barack are swinging from the chandeliers over there. And finally, the Empress of Soul, Gladys Knight, my girl, is slowing things down after viral concert videos sparked concern about the 82-year-old legend. Gladys announced she'll be doing fewer performances as she enters the next chapter of her life and spends more time with her husband and grandbabies. Her husband and manager William McDowell says Gladys has not been diagnosed with dementia despite speculation online, and says she plans to undergo a medical evaluation. Gladys says this isn't necessarily goodbye. She's simply entering a new era after more than 7 decades of entertaining us. All right. We love you, Gladys. Whatever you do, we love you. All right. That is the Stokes Report. I am Earl Stokes for Jammin' 98.3.
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5: Hi, this is Dan Buttrey, combat veteran of the Iraq War. Wauwatosa native and co-founder of Mission Barbecue, Bill Krause, opened their first restaurant on September 11, 2011, to mark the 10-year anniversary of 9/11. They did it to honor our nation's first responders and military as a way to help charitable organizations that focus on supporting this community. Mission Barbecue has donated over $47 million to these causes since 2011.

0: 11. Sadly, in September 2025, the Krause family would lose their son, Andrew, killed during an Army flight training exercise with the 160th Special Operations Regiment. This September, we remember all who were lost on 9/11 and in the line of duty ever since.
1: Ewald Automotive and Jammin'.
0: And in the line of duty ever since.
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0: Ever wonder how people decide where to spend their money? It usually starts with a simple search. 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She's looking for a local coffee shop. What does she do? Well, she pulls out her phone and types best coffee shop near me. 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She doesn't click the first name she sees. She looks for something familiar, something she's seen before. That's where smart marketing comes in. If you want to be the business people choose first, it starts with being visible where they're actually looking. 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
1: 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I love my schedule. I have a great schedule, this and it's awesome. All mine. I love them. I'm going to see them tonight for dinner. I love them, but, cried when they went to college. It's like, bye. Now Friday nights aren't wrecked with terror and fear about where are you?
0: Look at the caller 9 right now, 799-9830. I've got a pair of tickets for Bryson Tiller.

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0: Can you name this celebrity?
1: I love my schedule. I have a great schedule, and it's all mine. I love them. I'm going to see them tonight for dinner. I love them, but I, you know, cried when they went to college. It's like, bye bye. Now Friday nights aren't wrecked with terror and fear about where are you? Where are you?

0: This is the plaintiff, John Larson. John just moved here from West Bend and currently lives in the River West area of the city. John states before purchasing his current property, he noticed a huge tree from his neighbor's yard leaning over towards his residence. John, being John, trying to get ahead of the storm, immediately informed his realtor and let her know that this could be a deal breaker. She immediately replied that the neighboring homeowner would take care of it before he moved in. Long story short, property was damaged due to 60 mile per hour winds. This is the defendant, Antoine Evans. Ant states due to being out on short-term disability, he was unable to get the tree fully removed. He apologized to John and said, "I don't wish this on my worst enemy." John says, "Damn that. Who's gonna pay for the roof and fix the chimney?"
1: All rise.
2: You may be seated. Case number 81926. John Larson versus Antoine Evans. Okay, I'd like to start with you, John Larson. Okay, according to these here court documents, it states you recently purchased property in the River West area of the city. Is that correct? Okay. And before signing any legal documents, you spoke to your realtor about your concerns about a tree that was leaning in on your property from the neighboring property that Mr. Evans owned. Is that correct? Okay, let me say this. Two things you ain't got to worry about today. I ain't going to be long, and I ain't going to be wrong. Your first mistake was you ain't put it in writing. See, if you put it in writing, we ain't fighting. And your second and biggest mistake was you came to court with no estimate for the roof or the chimney. Oh, y'all got my blood pressure up. I think I'm ready to render my verdict. Judge is ready to defend Mr. Antoine Evans. I ain't never hiding. I'm always presiding. And remember, this is Randomized Court on Jammin' 983.
3: Update on the roads from your Jammin' 98.3 Traffic Center. Expect for delays as you head out. Disabled vehicle in the exit ramp. Right lane blocked in Milwaukee. I-94 eastbound off ramp to 13th Street. First traffic flow stop and go. I-94 westbound between 35th Street and Holly Road. Also I-41 US 45 northbound between Capitol Drive and Hampton Avenue. Stop and go traffic there as well. As slow traffic I-43 southbound between Center Street and the Marquette Interchange. And I-94 eastbound between 84th and 35th Street. Slow
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1: 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Lady came up to me and said, "Hey, Don, where you get that Jammin' 98.3 shirt from?" 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You can

0: she said, instead of going to order one, I'm just going to take yours. Then she hit me in the head. And now I'm lying on the ground. All of a sudden, this dog runs past me. I said, dog, where you going? He said, I'm going to get your shirt. I said, thank you. And while you're going to get my shirt, I'm going to order another one from the Jammin' 98.3 merch page. 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
1: 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I love my schedule. I have a great schedule, this and it's awesome. All mine. I love them. I'm going to see them tonight for dinner. I love them, but cried when they went to college. It's like, bye. Now Friday nights aren't wrecked with terror and fear about where are you?
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2: Yes, it's Michelle Obama.
0: That answer is correct. Congratulations. Who am I speaking with?
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0: All right, congratulations. You got yourself a pair of tickets for Bryson Tiller, the Neo Trap Soul Tour, Ty Dolla $ign, Austin Mills, and more, Tuesday, September 29th. 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

0: Beyonce, Morning Dew on Jammy 98.3, home of Didi in the Morning, weekday mornings 5 to 10. Make sure you wake up with them bright and early tomorrow morning. 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
3: You know who I can't stand? I can't stand Top Dog. 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I turned on the TV. I seen a commercial on my TV. He got billboards up everywhere. You can't get away from him. He on the sides of buses. He's everywhere. Now he's sponsoring stuff. You seen it coming down the timeline. Can't get away from him. We get it. Then the guy on the radio, I really hate him. His voice is irritating. It drives me crazy. I be driving. I be trying to snatch the radio out the car when he come on. He irritates me. Then my kids. He got my kids in it. My kids walking around talking about they gonna bite me. Then my dog. Looking at him funny like, I'm ready to get rid of you too. Get away from me. Please deliver this message to Top Dog. Tell him whatever point you was trying to prove, you proved it. If you get into an accident, that's who you call. Top Dog Law.
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requests off the Jam Lines on Jammin 98.3. Don't forget, tomorrow, special guest, comedian Kelly Kells will be joining me in the 4 o'clock hour for Situations. She's got a big event coming up. Man. All right, make sure you tuned in for it. 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Keith Sweat, Twisted.

0: umpire's court. Wednesday in the 3 p.m. hour and Friday in the 5 p.m. hour with Earl Stokes on Jammin' 983.
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Oh, yeah, that's Prince When Doves Cry on Jammin' 98.3. 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Stop and go traffic, I-41, US 45 northbound between Capitol Drive and Hampton Avenue. Also, stop and go traffic, I-94 westbound between 35th Street and Holly Road. I-43 southbound between Crowbar Drive and Guthrie Road. Slow traffic there as well. I-94 eastbound between Highway F, Redford Boulevard, and Springdale Road. Also, I-43 southbound between Center Street and the Marquette Interchange. Slow traffic. And last but not least, I-94 eastbound between 84th and 35th Street. Slow traffic there as well. Traffic is brought to you by Jammin' 98.3.

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13: Now for your WeatherWatch 12 forecast for tonight. Scattered thunderstorms early, then partly cloudy after midnight. Low of 73. Tomorrow, scattered thunderstorms in the morning, then partly cloudy late. Gusty winds and small hail are possible. A high near 80. Currently right now, folks, it's mostly cloudy and 86 degrees.
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Now, that's how you get the happy hour started right there. That's my main man, DJ Tony Neal. I am Earl Stokes. Now, that's how you get the happy hour started right there. That's my main man.

0: Haberman, father to Andrea Haberman. Andrea was on a business trip in the World Trade Center's North Tower the morning of 9/11. She was on the phone checking in with her home office when suddenly the phone line disconnected. Gordon shared with us during a time of extreme pain over their loss, he knew he had to focus on 9/12 and every day after to honor Andrea's story. Today, you can visit an incredible 9/11 memorial in downtown Kewaskum, where the community came together to remember their fallen daughter and all who were lost that tragic day.
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0: gets the shout out? 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

0: Ain't You Tired? Jesse Reyes on Jammin 98.3, wrapping up the happy hour. We appreciate you, man. Don't forget about our Labor Day mixdown. Man, we've got some of the hottest mixers in the country right here on our station, and they're going to be throwing down Labor Day weekend. So if you need the perfect soundtrack, make sure you tuned in this Labor Day weekend to some of the hottest DJs to do it.
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1: 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Lady came up to me and said, "Hey, Don, where you get that Jammin' 98.3 shirt from?" I said, "I got it from the Jammin' 98.3 merch page." You

0: said, yeah. Then she said, instead of going to order one, I'm just going to take yours. Then she hit me in the head. And now I'm lying on the ground. All of a sudden, this dog runs past me. I said, dog, where you going? He said, I'm going to get your shirt. I said, thank you. And while you're going to get my shirt, I'm going to order another one from the Jammin' 98.3 merch page. 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
1: Oh, yeah, Miguel, a sure thing on Jammin' 98.3. You know what's a sure thing. Didi in the morning, 5 to 10, they will have you cracking up, have you laughing, and they'll put a few dollars in your pockets to

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Nah, it's something you wear. 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Coffee in the morning? That's jammin'. 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Still jamming. 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

Yep, that's one to get you high right there at Usher and Yeah on Jammin 98.3. Free Mind Tim's by request off the jam lines at 799-9830. Oh, yeah, you're less than an hour away from the best low jams in the city, hands down. But my main man, Lenny Green, on Jammin 98.3.

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0: Jalen Kors, that's my boo, on Jammin' 98.3, man. Have you gotten your Jammin' 98.3 merch yet? Well, you know, it's about to be fall soon, and we've got some really cool hoodies, and also we've got some really nice coffee mugs and tumblers and fanny packs. We've got the whole nine, so if you want to get decked out in jamming gear, make sure you go to our Jammin' 98.3 Tender Car Collection.
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Oh, yeah. Ella Mai and Tripp on Jammin 98.3. Don't forget to join me in the 4 and 6 o'clock hour tomorrow. Special guest, comedian Kelly Kells. That's right. She'll be joining us. And she's got a special event going on this Saturday. And she'll tell us all about what we can expect from it. Okay. All right. Comedian Kelly Kells on the Earl Stokes Show tomorrow. Got to get out of here making way for my main man, Lenny. He's coming in next with the calm before the storm. Have a terrific

0: This incident may or may not have happened with Don when he was walking down the street.
1: I was walking down the street the other day. Lady came up to me and said, "Hey, Don, where you get that Jammin' 98.3 shirt from?" I said, "I got it from the Jammin' 98.3 merch page. You can..."

0: said, yeah. Then she said, instead of going to order one, I'm just going to take yours. Then she hit me in the head. And now I'm lying on the ground. All of a sudden, this dog runs past me. I said, dog, where you going? He said, I'm going to get your shirt. I said, thank you. And while you're going to get my shirt, I'm going to order another one from the Jammin' 98.3 merch page. 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

Quiet Storm family, I'm ready. I'm locked in. I'm locked down. And I want to lock you down because we're going to have a good time tonight. The countdown is on to this Labor Day weekend. And we know, unofficially, it's the end of summer. Unofficially. So that means there's going to be a lot of get-togethers this weekend. And I'm looking forward to everything. But let me put you in the right frame of mind. And who better than our boy, who we miss so much? Frankie Beverly and Maze, baby. We are one. And I'm so glad that we are in sync. Welcome inside the most relaxing space to chill in, baby. This is the Quiet Storm.

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